0: I just use that time parable. See, nobody say the penis where they talk about. Actually the person where they involve could call the penis to order. Naturally, the penis could want me to behave as a human being, as a flesh. But now you could call him to order. So the truth we say, penis no get sense when it comes to even late. That is why you say, even in some cases, even though it's an abomination, brother to sleep with sister. The one way even worse, now all these uncles, I know they advise anybody, maybe allow in daughter, go stay with his brother. As in, your own brother, you send your daughter, maybe go stay with them. Most of the time, especially when you don't. So, I agree with you, say, the penis no actually gets them. But now you could discipline her by yourself. Now, the thing where happened to me, where shocked me, the first one, the lady, I say I'm for him and say, if he come to my place, he could tell the other guy when he did it. Tell him, say, she did go visit her auntie. So if that one call him for phone, in fact, I see one chat where he say, I did with him, they tell the guy, say, in the cook for an auntie, say, in an auntie big kitchen. Say, you know, go fit pick call. Meanwhile, he did my place. So I can't see that one. The second one, they say, for Valentine's Day, somebody they chat him from Akwa Ibom. So she they tell the person say she did bored, say she did indoor, she no go anywhere. This now person will be say would they chop and copy together for joint to that time where they chat him. So they spend my money for him. Now when they come, he don't take things and things. They don't call sleep. Now I can't put it. I just say that time when I even they take care of him, they make her happy. If they chat another person, tell the person they stay indoor throughout. That is how human beings for you. God bless you.
1: Thanks a bunch. God bless you too. Morning to you.
2: Hello, fine and
1: user. How buddy? Your voice is very, very low. Let me speak up. I took your mouth inside for your phone side. Where were?
2: Morning. They hear me now.
1: No, it's still there low.
2: I think they hear me now.
1: They're a bit better now.
2: Okay. Good morning, finances. Ah, buddy.
1: Buddy, they kajad. Welcome.
2: Your second no come out today.
1: She know they come on Tuesdays.
2: Okay. I forget myself. So back to your memory verse. The memory verse is correct,
1: answer.
2: But the only thing when I see that is self control.
1: Okay.
2: It's just like generator now with the on for house, maybe for our business center. Without fuel, that generator will feel on abi. But if you put fuel inside generator, it go on. And you go control it, it go on. And so me I take them. Me say some go won't misbehave. Maybe you don't get the kind body where they see and all that. But now you will get them. Go control them. Because I've seen a case where it is a fine man, the mumu himself with an old person. Maybe say the person too like set like that. As if they talk this now, take remember that incident. I say, that means no be lie. Everything just there for control. Self-control. That's just it.
1: Okay. Alright. Thanks a bunch.
2: Anita,
1: all right, thanks a bunch, Anita. Okay, and then we go say bye, Gary, for this particular segment to come back to another segment by one in chickeny minutes. Okay, it's bye, Gary, from this segment. I will come back when I show back, it will be on Top Hat Workshop. By the end of the day, if you say you did for inside committed relationship, please. Be committed. stop Arabanko, we no make sense. If you say you want to play around, make sure that the person where you and I'm they do the day inside the playing around is aware that people are playing. No be saying only you want they play this play and the other one they serious. Meanwhile, you they play. No need to they play. You understand? No need. No need at all to come they play.
3: Hello. Hello, Uzo.
1: Hey, Mr. Chris.
3: Good evening from Abara, Canada.
1: Nice about Canada this morning.
3: I greet you with uncle. You're raining the fog like crazy for you.
1: No, be someone are supposed to enter like this. So.
3: Now spring today. We never enter summer for you. See there for sprint.
1: When I see there for spring by June.
3: When
1: summer they start, I beg you. Now August.
3: Well, they start maybe around that kind of July. So summer will start for you.
1: Okay.
3: Yeah, I salute everybody. I salute class, both home and abroad. Salute. I beg, wait till I want to check my phone. Now the question, say, for example, say my penis no get respect or no the get eye. My own. He get eye die because even as I talk this morning, say the first person I first meet, he say now he both fine woman like that. He say, whether I may agree with me, give me massage. I say, are you okay? I'm a marriage man. I know the wearing, but I know the carry my finity. Who are you? Hey, say you don't like me. Anyway, I said, more just forget this now because that's enough for happen. More just talk about something else. So, more give me a business I come for. Do it, quack, my accommodate. So, that was that. For me, I get control over anything about this kind of person where you know me well to me. I get control where. They're very strict. So that's why my wife and I said, you know, to get worried about me. I know the wearing, but I know the follow women. That's me. Okay, that's for that. But for the other question, you say whether I don't see anything from my wife's phone. And then my wife know if get anything for because the kind of person when she be they do like all this pure, typical Catholic women. We don't get time for to look black, look like. But waiting my wife see for my own, Uzo, he reached to cut my neck through me. I say, I hear the bath. Now he open my phone. They watch and they wait for me. I have bath finished. He showing me if you say, waiting for this. You know what? Me and John, I don't know what, I know excuse, no, nothing. I said, by the way, who give you the permission to open my... He said, make a shut... My wife never tell me, say, make a shut up my mouth. He said, make a shut up my mouth. He said, you know what, thing? Bet. I want to beg you, yawn it down. They use rubber, I beg. They use rubber, they talk and now. I don't trust you. Even I don't say I don't trust you. But they use rubber. If could you believe it? What's up? Now that day, that matter end. My wife not talking, but sometimes I had a look and say, hey, so that my all this is you just forget that like that. Your woman say me and they use rubber. Because he gave me one threat, you know. He said, if by mistake, he I give her any disease, he said, you know, show me a gun. He said, I said, sleep now, so you go, you you see, if I sleep now, you go, you blow me my blow me for it. You go submit yourself to police. He says, so be careful. He show me gun. Me say, I show my own. So, everybody get now. So that's for that. So me, I did very strict. I beg, because I want to beg one thing very seriously. This thing where they make noise, boom, boom, if call they enter, if bless him, my ear will bust for you. I don't know what this is. It was never like this before. If call they enter, this one is the sound, boom, boom, boom, and it's very loud to my ear because I use their earphone. I mean, whether or not be.

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1: That matter end. My wife not talking, but sometimes I had a look and say, hey, so that my all this is yours. You forget that like that. You want me to say me the use rubber. Because he gave me one threat, you know. He said, if by mistake, I give her any disease. He said, you know, show me a gun. He said, as I sleep, now she go, you're. You see, if I sleep, now she go, you blow me my, blow me for it. He go submit yourself to police. He said, so be careful. He show me gun. Me say, I show him my own. So, everybody get now. So that is for that. So me, I did very strict. I beg, because I want beg one thing very seriously. This thing where they make noise, boom, boom. If call they enter, if bless him, my ear will bust for you. I don't know what this is. It was never like this before. If call they enter, this one is the sound, boom, boom, boom, and it's very loud to my ear because I they use their earphone. I mean, whether now be talk to an technical department, make a check them. It's too loud. From my side, though, it's too loud, and it's there continuously.
2: Okay, no wala. We tell them.
1: All right, thank you so much.
2: Sorry about that. Yeah.
1: No, it's all right.
2: And they come back. When I come back, we could definitely continue on top of Heart Workshop. Okay? The place where you dey. If you decide to dey for a committed relationship, dey well. If you want to play, play. But make sure that your partner is aware that you are playing too.

Hey, if you ever be the Judas, if you ever be the Pharaoh, me, I cannot lay low. Me, I cannot do that. Thanks a bunch, Chike and Simi, for that song. And I call up Running to You. You see the way me, I they always run to you every day. They always come gist with you because it is sweet, my body. All right, that's your number on Chukma Station with this 95.1 Wazobe FM. And we don't enter Heart Workshop this morning. This is what we did gist about

0: vagina.
1: Okay.
0: Do you understand me, ma?
1: Mm-hmm.
0: I'm more than 40 years old. But I don't love sex that much. I don't know why. The major reason why I don't love sex, all those people who I don't see in my teacher, none of them teach me the way I want. None of them treat me the way I want. But the kind of teacher where you give this morning, my teacher, any person why I jam will be my home, no. No, be saying that to chop around. No, they go anywhere again, my teacher. Now you understand exactly what I mean by it meant for me.
1: Okay.
0: And Susan, booster for you.
1: Thanks a bunch.
0: I love you, ma. God bless you, ma.
1: Love you too. Morning to you.
2: Hello, sir.
1: Yes, please.
2: Don't be happy yet. What I called you to do for you now, just... Uza, I just got to tell you. I don't have them on. I don't know why I said that. I want you to be that. I want you to tell you that. You, are you nobody there with you?
1: Oh, Jesus Christ.
2: Are you sure nobody there with you? Uza, tough man.
1: Say me that they watch me live. They see any boy, you see any man for you.
2: Uza, I don't know what you do. Ah, I said, oh, if I saw this guy. No. Bye.
1: Now why you call me, June? This is Zebra, I'm not kissing. Good morning to you. Your radio day on. Let me turn on the volume. Hello, good morning.
3: Good morning, my auntie.
1: Morning, though. Work is fine.
3: Yes. All right. It's me, Igwe, from Isebo. If you're crying, I can hear your lesson.
1: Okay.
3: I can hear your lesson. You're crying. Keep it off. You're crying.
1: If I go grind, I don't have the phone with your radio. Good morning to you. Hello? Mona, did I turn down the volume with you on the radio when you call? Good morning to you.
4: Good morning. Chidozie, they talk to you.
1: Welcome, Chidozie.
4: Yeah, this is where they teach us today. I will try on this morning. And for I will start the job this morning.
1: Okay.
4: I see how she will feel. But I know she gets some certain things I do with her. Make her go crazy, but I will try this one.
1: Okay. Your wife, I see.
4: Yep. I see how she will feel.
1: Okay.
4: So anything will come up, maybe by tomorrow, I will tell you.
1: Please let me know.
4: No, I promise you. You coaching now, so coaching you won't coach your boy, so your boy will do it thing quite.
1: Okay.
4: Okay, now thank you.
1: Yeah.
4: Thank you too. Later now.
1: Yeah. Morning to you. Hello, good morning.

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1: Good morning to you.
2: Hello, good morning.
1: Good morning to you.
2: How you doing now?
1: Adi kaja do you nko?
2: Adi. Now, these things, are you waking up now? Honestly speaking. So, I just stand. I don't even listen.
1: Your ears stand. Uzo, my namesake. Thank you so much. God bless you. More strength and more knowledge. Uzo Nima from Ojo. Thanks a bunch. Chai. You see why I love slow sex, but my mind, it tell me, see, double K na rough rider. For Ajibade, I don't want to talk. See, as my vagina, they do me TikTok, TikTok. Anyways, nice lecture. No forget to gist also. All our ears, they open. Jennifer from Ikeja. Yakaya breast abroko. Atilzo, waiting, I think, be say I won't go sleep because come be like say. Waiting, I think, be say I won't go sleep because it can't be like say my ear they pay me. Twali Atilzo, ear never start to pain you. Jojo, your ear never start to pain you. Atilzo, let me tell my baby Kenichi Bobby, say yes, I do. Auntie Zo, this your teaching this morning, carry with you. See how my nipples and my

0: give any gossip for Nigeria already.
1: You see, thank you. Take care. Correct. Yeah. Now, so can Mumu worry about was it the does see sugar mommy, your head. You know that's it. Now, so the woman, you for just lose them. You for lose everything, guys. Who did the four lines? Hello.
2: Hello.
1: Hello, sir.
2: No, sir. What are
1: you? Sir?
2: You see, this is what they talk.
1: Yeah.
2: Honestly speaking, you get a boat in Africa, Nigeria precisely.
1: Yep.
2: Bible says, we'll be talking to the person that devil will use.
1: Yep.
2: Now, if you take good heart,
1: yeah,
2: accept the gift, there must be attached something. That's a black man concern. Don't say any boat. Don't say because he like he want to. Then a person go to the monolith baby. Just don't need help. I give the gift. Then a person go to the hospital. Go and help for people, pay for oxygen. Then another person go to prison yard. Go and give the food, the hunger, dead there. But say no man be a suit and the woman, a lady, come offer you gifts because he like you. Well, it's good though, but devil is so smart. So stupid. Devil, you can't say. One of the lovers are talking. Devil, you see, if you give devil a finger, you correct your full hand.
1: Amen.
2: The love of devil, love of 40. If you give your finger, only your finger, you correct your full hand.
1: Amen.
2: You keep, because you keep, to start to destroy. So don't see anybody. I met a woman on that lady. Go to prison, go to prison, yeah, go get the food.
1: That is
2: or go to hotel, go first, do food for people.
1: Thank you. Thank you.
2: So smart. So strict.
1: Thank you. Thank you. We don't hear your advice. Who did the phone line, Jerry? This word.
3: Good day.
1: Yo. I love you, love.
3: Oh, correct. Good morning, sir.
1: Morning to you, don't worry. Hey, God.
3: Correct. This is the way they talk. I just they cry for my mind.
1: Yeah.
3: 4 years ago, I had to cook food.
1: Yeah.
3: You get one man like that. That one, too, they do POS at their side. That they do food. I could call the car at the enter side. The hawk up and down before I come run shop. This man. People they don't go know say what did they say they near this man they say anytime when money never reach my hand in time this man go come give me money later in the evening I go come give this man money you understand
1: yeah
3: Uncle. People don't go know what did they go on between you and that person how they go spoil that relationship between you
1: that
3: and that person that they go
1: that is their work.
3: I tell you that my own house burned. Cut this thing. You know what? No, I can't want it like that. But I'm doing it for the first day when I come and do they give me money.
1: Yeah.
3: Now that man, I send the account direct to your people for there. They can't send the money go. Now I go collect this money. Hey, Kura, this is why they tell you not be smart in that they cause in disgrace. When my husband used to be in disgrace.
1: Yeah.
3: And the man, they listen to radio that day. Yeah. So this woman, I cry. This man cried. He said, I use that money to my ticket school fees. I mean, the life give you that day. Kura, this life, it never did balance.
1: All right, thank you, my darling, right? This life, may God help us, right, to really have the spirit of wisdom and understanding. Yeah. If not, many things will spoil for our hand and we'll go lose a lot of things and opportunities.
4: Hello?
1: Hello, sir.
4: Good morning, sir.
1: Morning, sir.
4: Yeah, this is Mr. Lucky from VI.
1: All right, Mr. Lucky, let's go, sir.
4: This guy see where you talk now. You see who on my own, you can talk. You might have been so cool before. There's a one lady, one young lady. We rent out from the plane before we come out. This lady, we move and they work out, they play. People still say that my wife.
1: Yeah.
4: So, ladies, they come to our house.
1: Yeah.
4: We tell my house, and they wait together, I play with my children every time.
1: Yeah.
4: Sometimes we come meeting for a working place. That and they work security for, you know, back for old lady.
1: Yeah.
4: We come with me, people come and say, ah, this is, where are you with our beer? This is.
1: Yeah.
4: We want to live out. my friend. You see, now,

0: buy. Now my wife had the present.
1: You
0: will tell my wife they say, ah, that one, you not get with your wife, you not get with your husband, do. They go tell my wife, my wife say, I leave my wife, my husband, I know where to my husband be.
1: Yeah.
0: Be friend like that. My baby, I come for a so that time.
1: Yeah.
0: Yeah. Even the ladies, they call me tomorrow.
1: Yeah.
0: They talk.
1: Yeah.
0: So my wife would call me with the talk. So I would say, give my wife phone. Phone. My wife would talk.
1: Yeah.
0: Go to my children, please.
1: Yeah.
0: Go to my children, please. But just like when dinner, people, nowadays, people nowadays, like, they're going even, if you go to die for mind for money, they will follow you.
1: Yeah.
0: That's life.
1: Okay, so thank you,
0: Zimo. Your mind yeah. will be clear.
1: Yeah. Thank you so much. You see what you want? See what you see? One message when one see one mumu message when they say give me now. One person say money ra. He say why you know they give? He say why they don't they give the husband the gift? Whether not only the wife. All this kind mumu message eh? It vex me because this person eh? They God deliver you and your level of thinking. Orwena, I beg you, area pick Jare area alpha.
2: Good morning, Mr. Ratata.
1: Area, I see you.
2: This is here for moisture.
1: Yeah, fire.
2: Mr. Ra.
1: Hey.
2: Even those time when we did talk, say those time.
1: Yeah.
2: Day,
1: yeah.
2: I could still remember vividly then when I gained admission. Then for my mother get shop where she did sell.
1: Yeah.
2: I'd be like last born for that area.
1: Yeah.
2: All the bros where they go, they send me message. They send me message. I go, they go.
1: Yeah.
2: When I gain admission,
1: yeah.
2: This one go say he go buy me this one. This one go say he go buy me share. This one go say go buy me bed.
1: Not this year.
2: But one for inside, as I they go that message, I don't know say your mind different.
1: Oh.
2: Inside one day, he just sit down and say, Cynthia, come meet me. I was thinking as I they go school the next day, go say I make I can't take something.
1: Yes.
2: He can't give me address where I go. Yeah. On getting there, I don't know saying that there are guest house where they carry women. They go.
1: Yeah.
2: Yeah. As I reach there, he tell me say make I enter. When I see the mood,
1: the setting.
2: Now let me use my hand, press my phone, say my father they call me. Yeah, I don't know
1: exactly.
2: What's happening.
1: Now so, yeah.
2: Because I don't see the mood.
1: Yeah.
2: As I leave that place now, say now wow.
1: Yeah.
2: For all of them, they reach almost seven bros seven for them, but no they get the dirty mind.
1: Yeah. Exactly. Exactly.
2: As at then.
1: Yeah.
2: So
1: yeah,
2: what will they talk about? They still did that time.
1: Yeah.
2: Me, I not take out to be anything because me, I they go message for all of them. The rest do me good.
1: Yeah.
2: They buy me this one, go buy me this one, but only him.
1: Yeah, true.
2: Now he gets this dirty mind.
1: Exactly. Yeah.
2: Since well.
1: Yeah, no wala. Now would they talk, say if you notice the one get dirty mind, for instance, run from mom. You don't understand, so run. Take off. Who did the phone line?
3: Good morning.
1: Yeah, morning to you.
3: How was your night?
1: I'm fine. My night was fine, rather, and yours?
3: I'm fine, and thank you.
1: Yes, bros.
3: Like the topic you are saying now.
1: Yes.
3: It is real.
1: Yep.
3: When I was in my area before I came to Imota Ikorodu for my working place, I always go walk out every weekend.
1: Okay.
3: I didn't know this. Person I always see, we'll greet, we'll wave, she will pass. If I'm going up, she's coming down, we'll wave hand.
1: Yeah.
3: Was a very big woman. She worked with a Sun newspaper.
1: Okay.
3: So as we keep waving hand, one day, I was right passing, she beckoned on me.
1: Yeah, they made a shoe.
3: Always come to this bus stop and we took off together. I said, okay.
1: Yeah.
3: I make up time. One day I made the bus stop, she was there. We start going with the walk.
1: Yeah.
3: Walk. There was this certain day, she tell me she want to travel.
1: Yeah.
3: She's going to America. I said, okay, buy me something. Don't play like that.
1: Yeah.
3: When she returned, she one day, she invited me. I didn't know she have a shop, very big supermarket. She carried the watch, wristwatch.
1: Yeah.
3: Very big, fine wristwatch. I never used that kind of wristwatch in my life before.
1: Yeah.
3: I carried the watch to go show my friend. Didn't describe, say, so person, we get that supermarket, she traveled to America, she buy me what? It's so boy, this woman, they like you.
1: Hey, not this year.
3: You
1: know this year?
3: I begin narrating, with clean mind. We always go walk out together. We go walk out. He said, Did you know this, my friend? Wait for my back. Go to this woman. Go greet the woman. Pretend she want to come and he want to come and buy something. No. Go greet the woman. I want to buy this. Yeah. He said, do you know this person? He said, yes. He said, ah, it's my friend.
1: Sure.
3: Madam, this person no match you now.
1: See you.
3: Now me, now people like me, you need. You don't need this kind.
1: Are you serious?
3: The woman said, what do you mean?
1: Exactly.
3: I don't understand. He said, no. That person, you don't need to do anything with that. Look for people like me. He's too, no. You know, they look at me. No, look me.
1: Are you serious?
3: Do you know what? The woman said, okay, hold on, I'm coming.
1: Yeah.
3: She carried phone, call me.
1: Yeah.
3: I didn't think on that day. Because I didn't do hearing. He said, where are you? I said, I didn't walk.
1: Wonderful.
3: Said, okay, when you finish, I thought you were around. I needed you in my shop. When you finish, come to my shop. I said, okay. I was hoping maybe something that you would have package for me. I returned, I didn't reach out, I ran straight to her shop. He said, do you know this person? I said, yes. He said, it's not your friend. No. Are we doing anything? I said, like what? He said, is there anything between me and you?
1: Yeah.
3: I said, please. I need them. I said, no, he said, get up. Do you see this person came here to tell me, say, you are not my match?
1: Wonderful. See you.
3: Oh, boy. I said, please forgive me.
1: He
3: said, no, not you.
1: Yeah.
3: I'm telling you, that person. So life, you see.
1: Hmm.
3: From that day, I just cut off from that guy.
1: Yeah, that guy is a scallywag.
3: So, life, you see, there are people who have corrupt mind. That's what we are saying is just real.
1: Yes,
3: there are people who don't. There are people that mind like this pastor.
1: Yeah.
3: Who said it's a pastor who was telling you they should go to motherless baby?
1: Yeah.
3: These people are church fanatics, baby. That then they read Bible upside down. You call on radio, say why the person don't go motherless baby.
1: Everybody get your opinion. Thank you for your.
3: Have a nice day.
1: Yes, you too, sir.
3: So, thank
1: you, ladies and gentlemen. Please, let's be used to kindness. Like I talk, if anybody do something for you, not first they read and say the person get meaning. Say it is wanting. They watch out the thing. They go until you now can prove it beyond every reasonable doubt. Then you can block the person or cut away from the person or flash the person come up for your life. You don't understand? Sincere and genuine kindness. All right, ladies and gentlemen, check the time. This is 5:02, and of course, the date never changed. 23/6/26. Please, right? Not be everybody get polluted mind. And you may get polluted mind. May God deliver you, ladies and gentlemen.
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0: The weather, somebody say, Ra, we are not used to kindness. 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One man only used to collect my wife. Oh.
1: The sky look misty and cloudy.
0: I beg, don't worry. He said, the man only used to collect your wife. He said, because he believes the wife, the guy they do genetic for the wife, because the guy is their neighbor. I blame work, but yeah. Mama Clara, how are you, Mama? I miss you, Mama. I'm a mean girl, do my Mama. Send out the rain. All right, ladies and gentlemen, boys and girls. All right, by 6 o'clock this morning, rain go fall. As in showers of blessings, good day, 25 degrees Celsius. 7 o'clock this morning, guys, it could be 25 degrees Celsius still. And of course, by 8 o'clock during the news, oh boy, the weather is still dull, 26 degrees Celsius. Then by 9 o'clock this morning during you and your 27 degrees Celsius, see better dullness. 10 o'clock, see rain does start to 28 degrees Celsius. 11 o'clock during market runs, oh boy. 29 degrees Celsius. Then, of course, by 12 o'clock in the afternoon, see sun on the come outside, 29 degrees Celsius. But 1 o'clock during Oga Madam show, the rain does start again, 30 degrees Celsius. 2 o'clock in the afternoon, 31 degrees Celsius. 3 o'clock during Kulele zone, sun don't come outside. 4 o'clock in the afternoon, in the evening rather, it could be 30 degrees Celsius. 5 o'clock for evening, 29 degrees Celsius. Small sun that they sprinkle around. 6 o'clock for evening, during evening, oh yo, 29 degrees Celsius. 7 o'clock in the evening, 28 degrees Celsius. 8 o'clock for evening, 29 degrees Celsius. Sorry, 28 degrees Celsius. Then, of course, 9 o'clock for night, 28 degrees Celsius. 10 o'clock for night, 27 degrees Celsius. 11 o'clock for night, 27 degrees Celsius. Now, let's talk about what did they celebrate for the whole full wide world. All right, so Oyibo say make we let you know. Say on this day, 23rd of waiting June, you say now waiting public service day, ladies and gentlemen. And of course, it not end for though. Now still International Women in Engineering Day. So if you know any woman, any baby, any kele, any shankers, hey God, do I beg you. When you run engineering level, whether for school level, I don't fall out, you know, understand. Hela, kata say, hey God, do shankers, be blame where you. Of course, National Typewriter Day is still today. Now, there will they call from in those days before computer call for that, ladies and gentlemen. And of course, now today, now still with the International Widows Day. International Widows Day, right? Okay. So, ladies and gentlemen, boys and girls, if you know that you are a widow, yeah, call me. No. So, we'll celebrate the widows for the next 2 minutes. 2 minutes. 2 minutes, 2 minutes, 2 minutes, 2 minutes, 2 minutes, 2 minutes, 2 minutes, 2 minutes, 2 minutes. Calling for 0201-277-0951. Ladies and gentlemen, if you are a widow out there, right? International Widows Day. Yeah, let me today own, right? Okay, some of the calls are coming, but make and play one song for all the widows when they out there. Yeah. Okay, so I want to make all the widows there feel all right this morning. Are we ready to make the widows feel all right? Are we ready? Okay, let's go, baby. I want to make you feel like a young woman again. Make you feel love again. Make you feel... Mwah. Yeah, man, I've got you, baby. The song of Lucky Dubia, the plan for all the widows when they're out there, baby. Oh, yeah, they dance with me. Oh, come on, baby. Stand up, let's dance. Come on. Let's go.

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7: All right, so ladies and gentlemen, boys and girls, I did for now scatter. So check the time. This is 6:19, and the way the level they go. So ladies and gentlemen, boys and girls, we'll do the enter the area report scatter. But first of all, I want to say, oh God, a big good morning to my darling Lieutenant Itiaba. Yeah, my darling. No worry, I see your voice note. I hear, all right. God bless you. God will preserve you. Don't worry. All right. God day, nothing the apple, we not the fear them, eh? Everything will be well, God will preserve you. No fear, you are under a divine protection, my darling, right? No shaking. Oh, yeah, not taking. Now don't worry, I'll come and take you out one day. I don't tell you before, right? Mwah, baby, no fear them, eh? God bless you, God keep you. All right, so ladies and gentlemen, boys and girls on the level, move enter our area report. Make it for no loss at all.

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1: Hello, Wazovia. 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

0: All right, time for area report. 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Yeah, it is when they pain you, when you not like what they see or hear, and even the good ones as well, still report them for you, ladies and gentlemen. Talking about with the area report. And so the call line is now 0201-277-0951 or 0201-465-7180. The WhatsApp line 0908-743-0755. Ladies and gentlemen, area report. Let's go there. Hello.
1: Hello, good morning.
0: Morning, sir. How are you, sir?
1: My name is Oluchi.
0: Your name now, Weti?
1: Oluchi from Church Bus Stop.
0: All right, Oluchi, let's go.
1: What are the finishers for that church bus stop? Water, heavy water.
0: I don't understand. Rain, I've been in a water, I've been in a river, I've been in a which are they doing that?
1: Nah, rain, no gutter.
0: Uh-huh. Rain, they fall for that side, I've been, and now water don't fall everywhere, right?
1: Yes. They don't do gutter.

0: Wow.
1: Yeah, thank you.
0: All right, man. Okay, no, well, I, they go here by the grace of God. Even if they are here, block, God go open up. Who do the phone line?
2: Hello, Atata, good morning.
0: My darling, how are you?
2: Good morning. I'm Chizzy from Morile.
0: Chizzo, baby, how are you?
2: I'm doing fine. I did greet everybody, oh, man. Yeah. See, Atata, this Nigeria, we just they complain, government. The more wickedness where they are, oh,
0: so, man. You never see anything, baby.
2: He was. Past the government.
0: My God.
2: If you believe, say, this pump day where local government chairman do for my area, when I even they talk, it's not the only thing when me again for government, because that water they help me. If life no day like this, if I go, if I come back, I go there, go fresh water.
0: Yeah.
2: So these people, where they do this public pump in front of their compound, come turn this water now to their own personal use.
0: Yep.
2: If they don't fresh finish, then go lock them.
0: Okay.
2: Other people from the area won't come fresh the water. Except maybe now when them see day, ask whether they fresh the water, when I go see fresh. If they don't fresh, they don't come out
0: to their own personal level.
2: I don't notice this thing like how many times. That day before yesterday, nine pain me pass. I come back late. Our pumping machine is spoiled. That water, the place where they sell water, they don't close.
0: Yeah.
2: That around after 8 for night. So now I come. Man, go fresh water. Light day.
0: Yeah.
2: Now come look at light day. How come? If light no, then I go. So maybe they don't fetch water.
0: They don't fetch water. Finish.
2: Water, light to pump up.
0: Yeah.
2: Light, I come from that.
0: My darling, you get 10 seconds.
2: I carry my bucket, go back.
0: Yeah.
2: 5 minutes, my mind say, look, I'll go back again. Now I can't see one girl from the compound. Come and come fresh water.
0: My dear, move, go back.

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0: 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I'm at 10 of Jen at Odogu. 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

0: All right, ladies and gentlemen, boys and girls, ideas, cutter, yeah, on the matter, yeah. And of course, record now for 0201-277-0951 or 0201-465-7180. Who does the phone line? Serial report, let's go there. Hello.
1: Hello, Ron.
0: Yeah, my dear.
1: Let me call back.
0: Okay, thank God, see your colleague.
1: See, this matter pained me well. Because we got a complaint, say government no good. What would they do? I was saying, what's past?
0: Yeah.
1: All this, when I come back, I come to my, I go check whether they don't, I can't see one girl from the compound.
0: Yeah.
1: Where you come and call fresh water. And I'm going to tell the girl, say, true. No, now they love this water. I say, no, because of when this chairman do this water, they do it for everybody. Because all this, I'm going to, you get one elderly man where stand in front of the house, they look me. First, they look when I carry bucket, come on. This man, next week, as I talk to that smoker, the man grabs me, what am I in front of my house there for draw light? Now I say, okay, because then draw the light.
0: Yeah.
1: Where they power the water from on our compound. Oh, now where they buy water since how many years? Chairman can't do this water.
0: Yeah.
1: Now they go buy water again. So now come turn and turn, make other people not enjoy the water. This man, man will reach 60, 70 to 70 years old. What do I know? When I come to that, I say, with people like you, with elders like you, and Nigeria want it better.
0: Yeah.
1: Which advice you they give to the younger ones? People like you. I said, this man start follow me, they talk. Oh, now I look and say, now I believe they know be everybody way old, nine guest things.
0: And they tell you, gray and not be wisdom. Eh? All
1: now
0: the
1: I don't
0: time.
1: Leave them.
0: Yeah.
1: Carry my bucket, go. Now another person don't call me, can't give me water that night. Why are you?
0: Hey, yeah, sorry. You so you, hope say you still bath where that night, yeah? Baby, I'm there with you. Don't mind them, they be yeah people, right? Who does the phone line from this side? Hello.
2: Hello, good morning, Natala.
0: Morning to you, sir.
2: Yeah. My area report is that.
0: Yeah.
2: From Abia to Ibeji-Lekki.
0: Yeah.
2: Before yesterday, I see one girl making people crying that
0: the girl making waiting.
2: I say hello.
0: Oh, that line, they made that beam, that beep. That's why, that's why. all right, okay, call for 0201-277-0951. Or 0201-2, I beg. Just call me to any way, like, I beg. Yep. Yep. Okay. Right. Okay, who did the phone lines, money?
3: Yeah, good morning.
0: Yeah.
3: So you
0: just already, you know the LG they talk before you just call. Because you say you see that you are nowhere. I blame you.
3: How are you now?
0: I blame you.
3: How are you, baby?
0: Not your fault.
3: Let's go to matter.
0: Okay. Yeah.
3: Later report, we say, she don't swim everywhere. So if you cross me road now, wala. This is too much. And when they say they move phone now, and not be smart to know.
0: Yeah.
3: So yesterday they go see the phone inside Marwa way enter. What happened? You do back to enter Marwa.
0: Yeah.
3: So they do this thing where before you go no jam, they don't move your phone.
0: Yeah.
3: Ah, wow, that went on. I greet everybody.
0: All right. Hello.
4: Good morning, Rakata.
0: Ah, the father of the U.S. Marine.
4: You don't know what I was cooking though.
0: Okay, sir.
4: Where is my daughter? Is still.
0: Yeah, we now go hear a voice tomorrow. Yeah, man.
4: Okay. I see they sing my song go.
0: Okay.
4: Where is our refinery? All of them died at the same time. First of all, they do all this thing, God no go forgive them. Because I'm sure if we have local refinery for local consumers, believe it, Nigerians will be happy. Where is the money that they borrow? They no give take meter. Band A, band B, they pay me. I have meter.
0: Yeah.
4: But if you are not, if your neighbor is not

0: All right, so one more call. Make I see from this side. Hello? You need advice.
1: Money, I need advice, though.
0: Oh, yeah, let's go.
1: My advice now is say, I don't take for this Lagos. I never go. Sister. Me, I won't go this year. Yeah. I'll go take that up.
0: You never waiting?
1: I never go my village for like 5 years, 7 years now.
0: So now
1: I go take the side they go now.
0: Oh God.
1: Not go. I go take the go the village now.
0: Not go till you die. Not go. Not go again. Not go again. Yeah, not go. Pata pata, yeah. Monkey. Not go till you die. Who did the phone like? Hello. Who did the phone line?
2: Akura.
0: You need advice?
2: No, I want advice just wait call now. We don't finish.
0: Okay, advise this guy when just call now. Not be that monkey when just call now. Advise the one. Advise the one when he laughs. Why is he laughing?
2: Sorry,
0: they laugh. Amen.
2: The one when you say hello.
0: The one when you say again, the girlfriend on the book.
2: You see, in the try to upgrade that, he say no more upgrade. And he say they good. Make it live for the position when he's there now.
0: Okay. Okay. And he said the role with high caliber people. So I go take carry this guy girlfriend when on the book for nobody now. Not be concerned.
2: He don't tell now. Talk say the guy don't know the book. And he want to upgrade them. He know how to upgrade. And he did good. Okay. I'm not going to make him live him now. That's why he did good.
0: Yeah.
2: So he go put them for the level when we say in there. So he know where the car follow body be that.
0: Oh, make the liver for his house, eh?
2: He go live in his house now. So if he go out, he go to go out with him first when they go out. Now, if he see another baby, he'll be upgrade. He's down for
0: side. Elijah say, may you use a side chick. Who is the phone line? I beg, go worry. Hello.
3: Good morning.
0: Nunu.
3: You don't start again, Abi.
0: Nunu, can you just talk without fighting? I bet we get 2 minutes. Before we get 2 minutes before we go back. Don't fight. Just advise him. I beg you, Nunu. Just advise him. I take go beg you.
3: May you take your time. Make advice the upgrading guy.
0: Upgrade
3: no be by force.
0: Abi.
3: Because you see peak. When you buff and finish river, now the tea they look for. Now the tea they look for. That's where you get them. You don't need them. So you want to make person upgrade. You know what? Make him cook my liver now.
0: Okay.
3: If you like, I'm making the manager like that.
0: Okay, no wahala. Thank you. All right, somebody say for the WhatsApp, he said, make the bros go put the babe for evening lesson. Who does the phone line?
4: The lion himself.
0: Number one. 30 seconds, let's go, yeah.
4: Okay. As the man saying, he loves the girl, he's getting a better person. Man, he just did one day, now gradually, now small, they catch monkey.
0: Okay.
4: Gradually, she go meet up.
0: She go blend.
4: So, she just the Bolam,
0: boss,
4: small.
0: Let
4: she
0: not
4: leave him.
0: Now
4: be my own advice.
0: May not leave him,
4: continue.
0: Okay.
4: Yes, let she continue with the lady.
0: Okay.
4: As a better person and her character good.
0: Okay.
4: Now small, not be by force that they do something. As small.
0: Yeah. All right. No wala. Okay, my guy, you don't hear the same the babe when you follow soon, why not meet up with your caliber people? I think they hear the advice now. So now you will call select the advice when you like. We're going to go break. When we go break, come back. Then we'll call see the last lap of what he advised me.

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95.1 was Obia FM, your Chukwuma station. Yes, if you check your time now, you go see that 6 minutes remain, make 8 o'clock or stand the gidigba. So make I tell you, say, yes, now still on top with our wake up show with Ratat and Sayene. You still there like this, and me with Anda Gidigba for studio, now information minister. So make I tell you, say, better one day my hand, web say I won't give on a this morning. So my country people, listen to me, your Shores Paddy for radio this morning. Make I tell you, say, Wazobia Beauty and Cosmetics Day for you. Yes, you don't they think of business where you won't start, no worry, we there for you. Make better money with Wazobia Beauty and the Cosmetics. So make I tell you, say, like this, say, we don't get plenty distributors, then buckle inside Lagos. And make I tell you, say, if you go their store, go do it in, go do the buying and selling matter with them. Until say we get Eze Bano for Bauchi 2 Plaza and the person there inside Trade Fair. And his name now Eze Bano. So make I tell you, say, we get Eddie Nothing and Eddie Nothing there for BK1 Tailoring Progressive Market, na still inside Trade Fair, na in the person day. I make I come bust you, say, if you want start business, but you there for Enugu, Owerri, Calabar, Uyo, and northern places for Nigeria, make I tell you, say, opportunity there for you to do waiting to join our distributors them. And this one, where you guys do know hard at all, you guys call our number, will be 090-4566-3553. That's now 090-4566-3553. So make I tell you, say, make no snooze on top this one at all. If you dey Enugu, Owerri, Calabar, Uyo, and not places for Nigeria, make I tell you, say, you want on our distributor, you know how that all. Now that number where I give you, now you go call. And make I still tell you, say, for Lagos, you go meet Eze Bano for Bauchi 2 Plaza for Inside Trade Fair. And you go meet Eddie Nothing for BK1 Tailoring Progressive Market. Now still inside Trade Fair, you dey rush now, make you go make better money with Wazobia Beauty and Cosmetics.

0: Yes, so water no get any me. 95.1 was Zobia FM. Now you did a trick mouth. If you dey follow up with time, you go don't notice say 8 o'clock don't start in your walk around the clock. And as you dey hear my sweet voice, so now on top saying now time for una watery for today, Tuesday, number 23 day of June 2026. My name na Mercy Edewede. Now, on top of the main matter, now, the cocoa of the Tory. I go tell you, say small katakata shele on top local bomb for Mushin, but police say everywhere, kulele, everything they under control. Court don't knock order to lock Sowore put for Kuje Correctional Center over an internet offense. United States of America don't come on hand small for the oil sanction with the NAC Iran as talk to settle matter, they go front. And for inside sport story, Lionel Messi don't break many records for inside World Cup. Now to the main gist. No be small confusion and katakata happen for inside Mushin yesterday evening. Now one person wounded for one blow up way happen for because of one local bomb where they hide under motor for inside shoe materials market for Mushin for inside Lagos here. The police Ogakpatakpata of Lagos State Fatai Tijani talk say they sharply send all those special police where they handle bomb, may they go clear the place and check if they still hide another bomb. But thank God they don't see another bomb. Police come down carry all the remaining pieces of the bomb way blow. They don't go check and for inside machine to touchlight the matter. Oga Olokpati Jani don't they beg people where they live and they sell market for the area. So go drink cold water, may they calm down.
1: The EOD men from operating from our explosive ordnance department to this place, and when they came, they cordon off the area, sweep the area, and from their finding, they find out that actually it was an IED.
0: Make we waka go Plateau State where police don't come outside talk say true. Bad people where they carry gun don't quiet like 20 people inside one early momo attack for Kawel community inside Bokos local government area. This bad thing happened on Sunday. 18 people now quiet straight for the place where the thing for happen, and two other people where they rush go hospital come later quiet self. Police commissioner of the state, Basi Ewa, don't send some mobile police unit and some special police go the area. And even self, the family of the people who by self don't carry their own dead body, go bury. For another side, soldiers say they don't rescue 47 people. Most of them are women and children. We Boko Haram and ISWAP terrorists been captured inside Kangawa village for Borno State. Operation Adinkai say every fight where soldiers fight them on top ground and in the sky now force the terrorists to run, leave their base, and these people can't get away to escape. For those people where they rescue, so they don't they look after them, they look after their earth for one safe place. He get one very popular person where they fight for human rights. His name na Omoyele Sowore. And he go spend today and tomorrow money for inside Kuje Correctional Center. Now, federal court for Abuja, now he give the order, made the lock him put on Monday after the hearing case for the court. Show already face internet offense over waiting in post for social media on last year, where he for call President Bola Tinubu criminal. Matter hot inside court, when the judge no gree come body for the case.
2: The court was told by the prosecutors that they must insist on sending me to Kuje prison until Wednesday. But guess what? I'm prepared. I brought my prison bag with me today, and I told the judge, who said he can't recuse himself, that when they are ready, I'm outside.
0: And the case will continue on Wednesday. Federal government don't tell people where they localize anything where concern gas matter and security people. May them tight hand on top marketers where they hide or try to divert cooking gas after the price don't the job go up. The Ministry of State for Petroleum Resources, Ekpe, it don't drop update say this localizing people plus police fit work together to stop illegal storing and any magomago on top the supply of gas. NCT, Nigeria LNG and local producers, see me then put people where they ready to buy inside Nigeria first. May them make sure say the poor people they pace their timetable for loading out, make everybody for their aware.
3: Obodo Oyibo News.
0: For inside Obodo Oyibo News, talk talk for peace between America and Iran, they waka fine where as Washington don't come on hand small for this oil sanction when they been knock Iran. The agreement talks say for 60 days, waiver go day, we go allow Iranian oil to produce, deliver, and sell, give America. This waiver, where the Treasury State, where the Treasury Secretary Scott Bessent announced, it is inside paper of agreement. That's one way that they call Memorandum of Understanding, where the two signed last week. Oil prices don't they already react to this agreement too, because Brent crude oil price don't drop, go under $78 for one barrel. For inside sports, so last night, two go sweet dial for inside football feed where they play for FIFA World Cup. Make I start with Lionel Messi, where they show everybody say now him be the real boss of the tournament. He first missed one early penalty, but he wake up score two goals for Argentina. 2-0 win, where they slap Austria yesterday. The two goals don't make all in total World Cup goals reach 18. And officially, Messi na the all-time highest goal scorer for inside World Cup history. But not be only that record Messi don't set on Monday night. Oh, na him old record now for the person we play pass for World Cup matches. If I begin the counter now, about 28. Oh, Messi na person we win pass for World Cup matches na 18. Be that. Now him still be the person we play pass inside World Cup. The total minutes add up to 2,489 minutes. For another World Cup match, we then play France match gas where as they beat Iraq 3-0, where Kylian Mbappe knocked two goals before Ousmane Dembele put the last finishing touch to see their win. Norway can still beat Senegal 3-2 for inside one match way really hot. No surprise for here, Erling Haaland na him show the difference as he scored twice for second half. To round up the remaining action, Egypt give New Zealand 3-1 beating. Now everything when I carry come this morning be that. No forget waiting I tell you. I been tell you say local bomb bust for Mushin on Monday, but police say no lele, everything they under control. I still tell you say federal high court for Abuja don't order make them lock activist and publisher Omoyele Sowore put for Kuje Correctional Center over in cybercrime palaver. Now Ilari Unoruka na you arrange this story package and for me. Make I can't download them. My own name, na Messi Edewede. You know, say na Messi they reign for World Cup now. Make I tell you something before I go. This station too sweet too. Make you continue to the chook mouth on top your number one chook mouth station, 95.1 Wazobia FM.

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4: The nation's most brilliant young mind gear up for the National Secondary School Debate Tournament. It's the season finale of the I Beg to Differ Secondary Schools Debate Tournament Season 9. 10th of August at 3 p.m. Lagos, Abuja and Port Harcourt will come alive. Champions from Abuja, Port Harcourt and Lagos will go shoulder to shoulder for the crown of the Champion of Champions. 16 secondary schools, 3 daily debates, 4 weeks of intense matchups. Who will be the champion of champions of the I Beg to Differ Season 9? The final lap of the journey begins August 10 at 3 p.m. For sponsorship inquiries, email info@nigeriainfo.fm or ibegtodifer@nigeriainfo.fm. I Beg to Differ, the tournament of champions.
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15: Meet David, a diligent security guard at a football stadium. 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

0: the instructions. 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
1: Oh yeah, make we laugh small.

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But I have noticed, brethren, that all Amakas are very pretty. 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Thank you very much. 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
1: I am not the fear anybody. 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And just in case you didn't wonder, Sana, Hala, Kadaga, Kiki.
2: Hello everybody, my name is Itoro Wasi, disrespected or disrespected. PSCNE, English language, BST, oceanography from Cambridge in Australia. I am here to represent the good people of Okwa Wasi Bom State country. If you don't like it, go and transform us.
3: All right, all my people, this one, a town hall meeting.

All right, ladies and gentlemen, last lap of the entire show for commencement of Town Hall Meeting VLS. All right, so on the matter still, ladies and gentlemen, boys and girls, check your time. The timeline at 8:22 a.m. Yeah, cool. And of course, the date never changes you. Hey, God. And the date now, what is 23-6-26, as in 23, It is sequencing the 626. All right, now Town Hall Meeting with the elders and some of the dog cock pin any year for year.

0: So if you follow us for the WhatsApp level, Oriana, call us for the call lines first. 0201-277-0951 or 0201-465-7180. Then the WhatsApp line is 0908743-0755 on the Mara still. So the way the matter be, so our elders, when they cack for your ladies are gemel, they will greet us one by one, ladies and gentlemen. And so for the entire matter, one by one, the floor is open for the elders, ladies and gentlemen.
1: Boba we mako jire lo po ile o. 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
0: Hey, your guy not doing it now.
1: You see, you jire.
2: Everywhere is silent.
1: Jire, I see. Jire.
2: Peace, the rain now.
0: Peace, there, yeah, yeah, yeah.
3: So that is how you have bad character.
2: No to fear, no.
3: You have bad character. Yeah, I was wondering what was wrong with you.
2: No polongo, no.
0: Peace, there.
2: Akata is JJ. Nothing like that, you.
0: You guy go see call Kata is JJ.
2: You go they harass people here like say na.
3: Salam alaikum jama. 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Oh, you forget my name. My name is Alhaji Soso Robia. 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I am not for anybody, but I...
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3: I am for everybody. Salamu alaikum. I miss you people, pa. Wale.
2: All right, so my name is Olorogun
3: Okpotu. Ah, don't just answer the missing that I say I miss you. Dala. Ah.
2: Make I land.
3: You are not landing anywhere.
2: They know they push me, start.
3: I'll
2: be Olorogun.
3: So what are you trying to talk now? I push you, start.
2: Are you the confirmed husband of Omote Kpokpo Ganeme, the Ajerese of Ajekawa Kingdom? That's what I be before.
3: Eyes empty.
2: You know? But just in case you did Sana Hala Kadagakuku, I'm not the fear anybody.
3: You have not changed your character.
2: Yabonga, I'm not the fear anybody.
3: I have come back for you.
2: Well, good to see you come back. I'm not the fear anybody. Oh, yeah, we can go. I'm not the fear anybody.
3: I is about a couple.
2: Oh, Shibam.
3: All right.
2: Oh, yo. Have you around?
3: Why
2: that? Balogo dogulo soro.
3: So many people get up.
2: Balaguruwa.
3: Apart
2: from like this.
3: Light it up.
2: Anybody that carry enter.
3: You will carry me enter.
2: Not anybody like you.
3: I don't understand.
2: What I'm trying to say is that.
3: It's what? I come close to you.
2: We don't know what you carry. Come on.
3: I don't understand.
2: Be careful.
0: All right, it's so all right. Ladies and gentlemen, boys and girls, we do your scatter. And so, we're going to drop the one-on-one, just one by one. But before we drop the main gist, ladies and gentlemen, my elders, as the time, that'll be 8:26 a.m. So, report that call said the way the country be now, ladies and gentlemen, especially for Lagos, then they say, the way the bus money, they go up, transport fare don't go up, accident don't go up, so many Nigerians are now being forced to live in their cars. They sleep inside their motor. They live inside their office. They sleep inside their office. They sleep inside their shop. So, ladies and gentlemen, the couple push a guy went perch for inside motor. Some perch for inside office garage. Some perch for inside their shop, ladies and gentlemen. So they cannot go home even when they come shop, ladies and gentlemen. How? Why? Bus fare don't go up. Astrid don't go up, ladies and gentlemen.
1: 2 years in now. Kukuku sirambe. Kukuku sirambe.
5: But it's not today now that they start to live for inside house, inside car. It's not today. It's not today they start to live for inside car.
6: So then we should not complain that people are jackpying.
5: It's not that people. If they want to talk if they want to talk, let them talk that the fuel price has increased.
6: It's not just fuel price.
5: House price.
6: The economy has increased. The economy has
5: everything has increased.
6: I have a story. In the day of Jonathan, at least I'm part of it. From VI to Yanopaja is 250 naira.
5: Correct. That time, were they not still sleeping inside their car?
6: Correct. They were still sleeping because there was traffic. But now, 90% are now sleeping because even in their money. not just car.
5: Is
6: even
5: what
6: the one? Some are even sleeping with the security.
7: They cut around the battle.
6: Yeah, for winning space, can lie down. You can imagine. You move 1.5 times 20 days. What is left?
5: Nothing is. But
6: so it's just from hand
5: I
6: to
5: just
6: mouth.
5: Want to make them correct the notion that now, they were sleeping in their car before now.
6: Before now, traffic. Now, let us say there's no traffic.
5: There's something that must make somebody sleep in their car.
6: The economy has shrank.
2: You see what happened?
7: Yes, please.
2: Well, we are a country. We are a state.
6: A long time ago.
2: We'll not be that state again. Unless we won't lie to ourselves.
7: Yeah.
2: I did for this country. Nigerians get money to take by motor. So road not if it containers.
7: The motor safe,
2: We can't bring odd number and even number.
6: Benny, Ilu Inani.
2: Just to control
6: just
2: traffic.
6: To control traffic.
2: Sure. We are so really our take home salary. They take up home. We can't even pay money to sustain South Africa and liberate them from apartheid. Industries full everywhere.
7: Yeah.
2: The amount of jackpot that time, they beg us, make we even go abroad, sir.
7: Yeah.
2: Who beg us, go to school for there.
5: Who beg you?
2: Scholarship,
5: who beg you?
2: When they burn you.
5: Olorogo.
2: When they burn you, because as they talk about
5: Olorogo, I don't talk party like that. Don't
2: so now our take home salary, then they take us reach bus stop. That is why people are sleeping in bus stop and sleeping inside motor
7: and garage.
2: How much be price of 1 liter of fuel that time?
8: Thank you for your patronage in the Jumia and the Conga and Eban and all supermarkets that is reputable, including Quintessence. I want to add to this argument that I was looking to space to enter. I didn't see since. Before. When they want to insult you, don't have house. They say you're sleeping on that bridge. Now they're sleeping on top of bridge.
7: Okay.
8: People are sleeping not on top under, of bridge. On anymore. The road. On that bridge, don't fool.
7: Yeah.
8: Under the bridge is full.
6: Sorry, man.
8: You can see people sleep at the one that say, if rain fall in the middle of the night, where this person go there? So people, they sleep for road. Anywhere where space there.
7: They sleep for
8: the thing is very difficult now. Things are very hard.
7: Yeah.
8: Somebody say he meet area boy, they park motor for him. As he said, they expect me to give them 1,000, give them 6,000. Then follow and go where they go. Say anybody where they will go give for you. Is anybody there where we go give for you?
7: That's not 10,000.
8: Yes, you don't pass.
7: Even say one guy tell me say so said they pay a young but to just pay, spend the night.
5: I don't understand.
2: No, that one don't do it.
5: For inside a young bar room.
2: That one don't do it.
5: I want to ask something. Pay her that what?
7: You don't pay. How much pay you?
9: Cocos and go genie.
5: Why that? Why don't you talk?
6: You just to sleep and wake up.
5: For inside a room. Inside a room.
7: Maz is lost. Maz is
8: yours. No, no, what you.
5: So even me, I come. I'm
2: confused. Where you be?
8: First of all, where's it be a young man?
5: So, is it anybody, somebody?
8: Oh, you said no, pass me.
5: I submit that one. Okay. But the one that they pay her to sleep inside room, I don't know.
8: When you have a young man, a young man's work is to sell her body. Yeah. Whether it is in her your house or her house, is to sell her body.
5: It's to sell her body.
7: The guy, when they get the GCC, when you come to the young man, say, pass the night. When they come to sleep, customer can come. I'm going to say, go away for us.
2: Oga, not disturb my business. Go and hang outside.
6: This thing that we are using to laugh.
7: Yes, please.
6: It is serious.
7: Yeah.
6: If you take time, this island, go around at about 10 p.m.
7: Yeah.
6: You see where big boys people, in daylight, boys, they will just wear t-shirt and cack somewhere for day to break.
7: Yeah.
6: Their bag has their toothpaste.
10: Benny, water and rub face.
6: Because transportation, house rent, food, salary is not salary, salary anymore. Right. You just look at it and then it is finished.
7: There's that time for your
6: and we have economy.
7: I see one guy use mosquito net to cover the motor top because he put down the wind down.
2: Make I tell you that. Okay, make Alaga finish. Make I
10: go. Otiku sorry, Aja bridge. Otutu ti pa mobe obirin ni.
2: Yes, yeah.
8: You say see somebody will die on top of Aja bridge.
10: Otutu ti pa mobe obirin
2: ni. I dey see that is mothers and babies for this even Adjosa Adeogun.
6: Avenging themselves for night.
2: Are you getting it? Yes. Now make I tell you something, make I shock you for you to know the reality of the time.
7: Yes, please.
2: Most of the staff, them people when they work, workers for this island, when they work for island, Lekki, all those when they stay for those interior, continue all those places.
6: Ikorodu and Co.
2: Ikorodu. You know what they do?
7: No.
2: If they want to resume work on Monday, they go work, they will stay in their office.
10: Okay. Oh,
2: the Friday before they go out. Because of cost of transportation.
5: So now those offices that have policy that staff no sleep for their
6: they don't do
2: this. They don't sleep for road on
8: HR close. You go see you for corridor.
2: For corridor. Yeah,
10: wow. Mekunu onile. Bandit inile.
5: Akata jaja.
7: As many they talk now, ladies and gentlemen, 18 hours ago, talking about the Oyo kidnapping case now. The kidnappers, they don't drop all their initial demand of Iloxo or Sharia of demand.
6: Not that, they said they never actually.
7: Wait, from here, did they say kidnappers drop demands? They don't shift focus to just the ransom, ladies and gentlemen. They say, okay, they don't demand those. Say, they forget that one. Say, nah! Say, may the government just pay the ransom when they say, may they pay. Why?
6: Because
7: according to the gist now, they smart for you. Federal government is smart now. Say some kind of security forces, they don't besiege the guys.
6: Oh, bro.
7: See, they don't surround, they block every.
2: We don't hear this one.
7: So when the kidnapper call, say, man, they don't block everywhere like Jack Bauer. Now they now say, okay, man, they just bring the money, come for yours, the ransom, they make them release people, ladies and
10: gentlemen. Go, Montofe, Alako, any coffee when you're in.
2: Who tell us this one? Where is this? Where is this?
6: Not the Guardian.
2: Who give Guardian?
6: Who give Guardian?
7: But now wait now.
5: They get reporter for inside the people that besiege now. They get reporter inside there.
7: What will they talk now? They say the kidnappers, including Abi, holding 39 abducted children. They say the Oyo State also have reported drop some of the initial demands and are now primarily focused on security ransom payment. They not say who talk amu. They say the commander of the kidnappers so say now from the really local government go of Orire. Abi, what do they call us?
6: Orire.
7: Say now that the guy for coming for the guy called breakout. Go just a kind of bad guys when he come say call be the commander of the kidnapping squad when they kidnap the guys for the society, so I'll be for the community, ladies and gentlemen.
6: Like Alaga just said now, this thing is becoming taste by moonlight.
7: Yeah.
6: When the initial list came out, one Hilux, 1 billion in Cotonou, this they came out the following week and said, no, they not be them asked for all those things. So
5: I think they
6: said their only demand was to release their comrades.
7: Yeah.
6: Now another demand has come up now, say it is that 1 billion.
2: That is why they ask, say, who talk this one now?
7: Security forces, they talk this one.
2: Which security forces? We hear, say, those people talk, say they go only communicate with the government.
7: There's a security forces disclose that intelligence report that earlier uncovered plans by terrorists to attack school in the area. Make up prompted to second actions. So now security forces, they talk that, say they don't besiege the area now.
6: See, when you say security forces, it is an open statement.
7: Go.
6: Which of the security forces under
7: they say a senior security officer.
6: It's just a person that has no name.
5: they say security, but it's also government. If they say security officer, it's government too.
6: It's not government.
2: No.
5: It's government too.
6: See, the other day they said they mobilized 1,000 foreign guards. They are security forces.
5: No, it's not like that. They say they are like working with government. They will talk to government. Security operative is what.
2: You see, I don't want to hear all these words. Waiting, I want to hear celebration. Say they don't release our children.
5: They have besieged.
2: This one, we don't hear. Say they don't. They don't surround the your national park since now.
5: They are closing in.
6: They are the one that said that the terrain is too difficult.
2: Wait, now where are you from? Are you just coming from the
5: airport? I know somebody.
2: You are speaking for them, man.
5: It's not like that.
7: Okay, man, the man see before you talk.
6: Okay.
7: Because you just say who talk, who talk. Take a baby now. They say according to one of the year now. They say. According to multiple security forces.
2: You don't worsen the matter.
6: So now this thing where you say make a close. The thing where I want to be say as don't reach 39 days. One more day to 40 days where children they wear the same clothes.
2: Same clothes.
6: The same singlet.
2: Who is selling them?
6: Who is feeding them? From that day, waiting that they chop, we don't know. Till now. So this thing where we talk now, be say one place there for this country where federal government hand no reach. So that place now no be Nigeria again. As far as this thing they concern. Say then get mouth to still they talk at 39 days where our children there. If na negotiation, you surround them, you besiege, you unsheathe, you hold sheet. These children, 2 year old,
5: one and a half year old.
6: They still there said, waiting these children to chop. Are they alive?
2: Thank you. That's the number question one.
6: Are they alive? Tell us somebody dying for cold. Because he sleep on top of bridge.
2: These children
6: live inside bush.
5: With incense.
6: And they be sick.
2: Scorpion, everything.
5: You know that, Maizi, I want to tell you something that Allah da Nabi.
7: Oh God.
5: You know that sometimes if you are watching American film, when the security operative want to, you know, capture the bad person, they don't do it all at once. Because if that bad person have hostage, that bad person will use hostage as shield.
2: Oh God.
5: So Yanzinan, they are besieged and they are closing in gradually.
6: Mama Yanzina, you are watching American film of 1970.
5: If you are in that place, you would like to be besieged for 40 days. No, it's not like that. I'm only trying to analyze the situation.
6: See, I stand to be corrected. The movie of 1970.
5: Okay.
6: In this day and time, if now, as you said, if an American
5: capture a sitting president,
6: they will clear all of them.
2: They capture a sitting president.
6: In a week, 39 days.
5: And they don't use anybody as shield.
2: Israeli Mossad, they enter Iran.
5: Yes.
2: Hospital.
5: Yes.
2: Hospital, that is crap. Their general hospital.
5: Yes.
2: They go come out their kingpin for that place.
5: I don't know what is wrong with Nigeria.
2: What are you talking about now?
7: How many days now?
6: 39 days.
7: Our Nigerian
2: army. Level past waiting with the talk.
6: That this same Nigerian army, 2002, 2003, 4, 5, 6, they were celebrated across Africa. Even up to U.S.
7: They take 39 days,
6: to be siege.
7: Say they secure the perimeter.
6: And to do surveillance.
7: Yes.
2: They do map.
7: So that when they strike.
5: That is it.
6: It will be exact.
5: That is it.
7: They will strike in real time.
5: Bullseye.
6: No, hold on. What you have just said now, there's a Yoruba adage for that. He said if somebody spent 10 years in practicing how to be mad,
2: How many years do you need to be mad?
7: Mona, they say according to multiple security sources, familiar with the operation. So that means there's an operation going on. The terrorists have been effectively contained. Within the forest.
5: Physically.
7: With security operating.
5: Yes.
7: Blocking positive.
5: That is it. So that they don't escape.
7: Escape routes.
5: Yes.
7: And restricting their movement.
5: Yes.
7: With the hostages.
5: That is it.
6: That statement is contradictory.
5: Contradicting to what
6: and
5: now?
6: I'll tell you why.
7: Why?
6: If you have contained, if you have restrained exit.
7: Yes, please.
6: If you have contained their movement.
7: Yes, sir.
6: Then why are you still talking about what do you call it now? Sheet. Ransom. Abi?
8: So why are you contending them? If you collect the children, did you go there to contend? Not to collect the children. Okay, you have surrounded them. They are using children as shield. You don't have sniper. You don't have hit camera. So why are you contending them?
2: People talk say Urubu, you get one proverb when you get for a place. The proverb is say. I just see talk back.
7: Everything
2: if you shoot big, if you cage big, you go catch them.
6: Benny.
2: What it be this one? What did they tell us
6: contain,
2: now?
6: We
2: don't contain them.
5: They are busy. We don't contain them.
8: Make them shut up.
5: We are not there to know what the situation is.
2: We have rescued them.
5: Right.
7: So, ladies and gentlemen,
2: let us assume
7: that
6: what happened to man that these kidnappers are 20.
7: Okay.
6: Let's just assume out of number.
7: 20. Okay.
6: So Nigerian forces, the multiple forces.
7: Special
6: maybe
7: forces.
6: They are like 200.
7: Okay.
6: You are saying you have contained, you have restrained, you have besieged.
7: Yeah.
6: Why are you negotiating?
7: Secure perimeter.
5: Secure perimeter.
6: Area secured.
5: So okay. I don't know that.
7: I believe that as far as global
6: practice
7: war practice is concerned, they won't avoid collateral damage.
2: Who they drop the bomb when our air force, they keep patrol,
7: they not get upper side.
6: So now come, I tell you,
2: Iran, go hospital where everybody there. Go
5: are we Iran? We are Israel.
7: Or 020.
5: Where you talk now?
6: We say we no get
7: 7180. WhatsApp line 0907 430 0755.
6: 39 days.
5: Recognition.
6: And you are besieging.
5: Hello. Recognition.
10: Line you know Galatia.
11: Good morning.
7: Where are you?
11: Good morning.
7: Yeah.
11: Niger Village from Krikrita.
7: Let's go.
11: You see this matter of this school children where they are parked?
7: Yes, please.
11: I go talk and. Mama and I go say with my full chest.
7: Yeah.
11: I go see talking with my full chest. Say the government and the inside. That's why they no want hard pass. If not they are pretend, they carry now. They go hard pass under 2 days.
5: Yeah.
11: Sunday go home. Give them 24 hours. They don't bring them come outside.
5: Yes.
11: So when I leave all those things, see starting from when Jonathan does it, 9 APC. One time in it, Jonathan regime. Now the people they bring, where they give work. Now to go back, now leave the work. Now they don't want to leave the work. The work is with them.
7: All right, thank you. Okay, thank you. Say God may have day inside. Who did the phone line? Hello.
2: According to you.
11: Good morning.
7: Yeah, radio kid, volume. Let's go.
11: Yeah, what I want to talk now. This is when they thought they go block them, they side them, they do this one. So when they pay them, they will see you release them.
6: Abi.
7: Call them. Who's at the phone line?
12: Hello?
7: Hello, sir. Talk me with you. Raise your voice.
12: Good morning, sir.
7: Morning, sir.
5: Marcus
13: Cavey, these are the people who fought for Nigeria today. all these people where they kill us, all this bad government. Honestly, these are people that have benefited from the Nigerian resources.
14: Very well.
13: Free school, free health education, and everything. But it reached out their turn now. They don't want to make we the youth benefit from them. See how they have made some of our youth useless, making our youth content creators, making us to fight ourselves on social media. That they make jest of Sowore, say they arrest them because they don't know what they come for them as youth. They are just, they don't know what is coming to them. I used to watch some of these guys, activists, English Alaji. May they go watch that guy. May they know what they surrender, not be neighborhood, may they know what they surrender from Nigeria. That they joke. 70% of Nigerians are supposed to say what Obi have said. 70% of Nigeria are supposed to say what Sowore have said. It's just that some of us are afraid to say it. But honestly speaking, that is what is happening. Eh? Look at our children. It's how many days they see this side bush with the same uniform. It's enough to say that this government have failed. And if they cannot give us what we want, they should resign. Look at this prime minister, minister in UK. He said he have to put his people first. Benny. The primary nature of a good leader is your people first. Our leaders have no conscience.
6: Is he opposition?
13: I given my accolade from Denmark, Edmund. Okay,
14: thank
13: God bless
14: you. Imagine I arrive.
6: No, you have stopped mentioning that.
15: Good morning, my elders. Yeah. Great now. Alaji.
3: Hey.
15: Alaji, welcome back.
3: Thank you very much, Udo.
15: Now, my elders, I get this question to ask. How many days it take DSS to catch this girl? We go for jam results. Now how many days it take DSS to track down Josie Crack?
14: Thank you.
15: And do you also know that the person behind the voice note of the president that made spokesperson accused BDM? Where Tinubu was talking about all the voice note that we had then that the Anonymous had to accuse VDM that VDM is the one that made that video. Yeah. Do you know that DSS has tracked that boy now and they've caught the guy?
16: Very fast now.
15: So if DSS can catch innocent citizens
14: very fast
15: with a swift, and still they don't know where these kidnappers are.
6: The terrain is different.
15: Now I have a very important question to ask. Now this 39 days where this police inside forest waiting in the chop, I am sure they eat food. One. Number two, is there a market where these people are? So which means these people, they go market, go buy things, come. Or better still, person, they come supply them food stuff for that place. And the government don't know where they're in. Why all this lie? Why all this propaganda? If that this government does any small thing, in fact, their lie itself don't pass the achievement.
14: Yeah.
15: Nigerians.
14: Okay.
15: Go get your PVC. Thank you.
14: All right. Thank you. More pick one. Call the four lines. Hello.
17: Make we dance yet? No, if you don't hear anybody, make we dance yet? This government.
2: I didn't tell you.
6: Oh, no.
2: This
6: is government.
14: The backup singer.
2: That one,
17: hello.
18: Hello, my headers.
14: Yeah, we hear you.
18: I greet you all.
14: Yeah.
18: Good morning, son.
14: Yeah.
18: Good morning, ma. Good Donald Trump. Oh. My head has said, my name is Oscar from Igbeleri. From this year we see now, that shows underground negotiation, they go on with Sabidia Pata. Small time, they go wrong with bullet wounds. Last. Negotiation, they go on with all this talk. The same body now is asking for demand, and the same you don't surrender. Why are you telling us now, movie? America, they tell people before they go for their captive. Why all this only movie?
14: This guy, get thank you.
18: Only movie, I mean, Hollywood movie.
6: Blockbuster.
14: If militias is the corner, say they don't trim down to only the 1 billion that they ask for.
6: What is keeping them there? What is if wait, not just the money.
14: Yes.
6: No, okay, and again, why they surround people with one pay and so
19: you have restrained their movement.
6: Yes.
19: You
6: want
19: to pay their exit.
6: Okay, yeah.
19: I just want to pay them.
3: They are contending. They
14: contending for Chibubika.
20: You wait, they surprise me. I bet good morning, Edas, Daddy, Mate, for this will they make me the best when they lose my manners. My God, the Reginama.
6: Give the regard difference.
20: Yabanga.
3: Hey, Babana.
20: Welcome back.
3: Thank you very much.
20: Balogu, Ologu,
14: yes, bros.
20: Good morning, Yeah, like a car, ma.
4: Okay,
20: I beg, it would surprise me. Some people give automatum to
19: 2 hours.
20: Kidnappers or terrorists, anyone will call them. Immediately, they release the people within kidnap for your community.
14: Yeah.
20: You're not state actor. Then government, full government, for over 40 days.
14: Why they spend money, they train.
20: They still buy equipment, playing politics with lives of innocent citizens, innocent children.
14: Wallahi.
20: Can you imagine? One person gave order, give ultimatum to kidnappers.
19: And they
20: do the needful.
14: Yeah.
20: Government no feel job. Okay. My name is Nacho Bikasi, located from Germany.
21: All right, so
20: add the Temaya the apple for this our country.
21: Well, just to add to what you talk, you hear say immediately after this thing happened, when they release those people, Fulani consultative forum, kind group, when I don't know, say the day before, come say, may then call it go to order.
4: What will Baba say?
14: Where those guys? Where they did when they kidnapped these people for Oyo State? More pigs call from their brother the phone lines. Hello.
22: Well, good morning.
14: Yeah, morning.
21: Oh God.
14: Yeah, fire down. Let's go.
22: This very guy, this very yes. Alagi, I greet you.
4: Answer.
22: I greet you. Alaga.
4: Mokiyo, Baba.
22: Oh, you from Martin.
14: Let's go.
22: The thing when I hear this morning, be like a Nigeria movie, they act. They don't ask him one finish.
14: Okay.
22: Now, see, too, they don't surrender them, they don't cuddle them, they don't put them for basket. May they do the right thing than telling us now. Why telling us all this? I mean, they tell us the progress report, move for the clap for them.
19: Progress report.
22: May they do the right thing, release the children. And let's face another thing. It's a pain issue this idea.
14: All right.
22: Because I imagine now.
14: All right.
22: My own children.
14: Yeah.
22: Don't forget.
14: All right. Thank you so much.
4: Don't
14: forget to say now today, Tuesday. Now the meeting the whole for Oba Palace.
21: Yes, so
14: the Oba, all the wishes, today now Tuesday, now they go hold the meeting. So
21: all the parents them.
14: I go cover the meeting
19: with the blood of Jesus.
21: Which you say the fly go?
23: Good morning. This one, Mr. Fosa from EG. Town meeting. Which I see there, my elders. Which I see there, they say. These people, they use those, these children where they came out and make business.
14: Yeah.
23: Because if it's easy to arrest, who they arrest very easily.
14: Yeah.
23: So they say they don't know where these children are. They are just using them for business to get their own money.
14: Yeah.
23: Really, these children, my only God knows whether they see their life, whether they don't die.
4: No.
14: Oh, God. Oga, you way more here than I finish. No, best, we'll call you back, right? Hold on, you want to call us, shuku, whatever.
23: See this man on Adelabu sister. Mm. Not reach how many days with carry his sister come out. So, all this one, it led to people to know, see, my business that they use and do. And
14: okay.
23: Me, I not get anything to talk. Now, only go fire them.
14: All right, so, Mo, he call this guy. Sharply, no time to waste. Mo, call you back, bros. Yeah, not verse. Yeah, will they call you now? Okay, hello.
24: Hello, Town Hall, I don't greet everybody.
14: Would they hear you, bros?
24: See, one thing I want to talk, say, believe the federal government at your own risk.
4: Mm.
24: The commander of those kidnappers, those bandits, never order me to release the children. Now, when he told me they release them, they don't cover, they have taken over. Waiting army, they tell her they don't take over. They don't nothing until that man will give them they release. Now they go release them. Nothing.
14: Okay.
24: They will do. We supposed to know this. That the government is just playing, and there's nothing they are doing.
4: Mm.
24: That person where they give order, where army go there for a checkpoint, you go give order, back when I leave. These people are coming to operate. Will be they never talk to the person. And that person is still the command.
14: Mm.
24: You understand? This one they don't cover the waiting for 1 month now. When they're supposed to test the place, release everybody.
14: Mm.
24: This is a month plus now.
14: Yeah.
24: And you are talking, they say we have covered. We are this thing. They will come out for when? Until they say they have 6 months.
14: All right, thank you, boss.
24: Something is going on.
14: It's going on. Thank you so much. My elders, what is the meaning of I will put my life in the line?
19: In English, they call it a prepositional statement.
14: Okay, because then the governor made that statement.
19: I will. Not that I have. I will.
5: Yeah. Mm-hmm. That under is in the future.
4: Oyinbo ni under pressure.
5: In the future, be let.
21: The question we're talking about, politician.
14: Now the governor of the state now, when he said, I will put my life on the line.
21: You can interpret.
14: Now, I don't know whether I get
21: politician, tell you something. You ask me or ask my lady.
5: What is that now? Allegedly.
21: Make an interpret.
14: All right. So, our elders final words.
5: What a fool.
21: Politician, tell you something.
19: Government should.
21: And you're asking me to interpret it.
14: Mass is putting his life on the line.
4: It's not your business.
5: Alaga is putting her hand on the waist for you.
21: Thank you for the insult. Yeah, you are not giving me to thank you for the insult. Thank you for that insult.
19: Ladies and gentlemen, people in Benin.
14: Tomorrow we'll cover. We'll go see the outcome of that.
21: Thank you for the insult.

All right, well, ladies and gentlemen, this is the country that we have found ourselves. And sadly, unfortunately, anyone when you talk, or good to know, say we not they go anywhere. Meaning, say this country now our own. Not we choose and God choose them for us. So, all right, this is 8:58 now as we talk, and of course with the. And so we are saying by the grace of God, we will meet again by tomorrow Wednesday. Yeah, 4 o'clock or this kind of time. So we declare road for the Igwe himself and the goons. 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Don't go anywhere now. General DJ Indo, are you ready?

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or walk. 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

0: All right, 95.1 was Obiara FM, the station where we just did show. Okay, I tell you, I guess somebody will go join me inside studio this morning. Spyro, I'm the name. And of course, yes, Ingo soon join us. And then we'll talk with him this morning. But then, Robos, you did see all the etchetram tourists, them way they everywhere.
1: It will not they surprise me again for this country.
0: It day everywhere. Stories them too much. And then they feel honestly, insecurity still be number one. But waiting comes with me these days when I they see. It be like say attention they switch from insecurity, can they enter domestic violence?
1: Wickedness
0: in high places.
1: I'm telling you, Igwe, wickedness in high places.
0: Domestic violence. Waiting women, they do children.
1: That is
0: waiting the, men, they do women.
1: What would they do ourselves?
0: Igwe? Then waiting some women, they do men.
1: You will not go there if you go there. Wait around that.
0: No. Weekend na.
1: I know say all join.
0: Na men's day. Yes. Na any be this weekend we just go so.
1: Yeah. Father's yeah. Day now. Yes.
0: And then this month na men mental health week health month.
1: The other time when I do that program, you remember? Now, Igwe?
0: Yes.
1: Late father.
0: Yes.
1: Late father.
0: But this domestic violence now don't become big thing.
1: So if we wicked like this from the whole front, why we not go produce bandits?
0: We go come back. We'll come back to the matter. I tell you, I get Spyro with me inside studio this morning. And then in the here now, live and direct with me this morning. And thank you for no two loss. Now, in talk say, who be your guy? Now, so in they ask.
1: Big question.
0: Big question. We big man, they ask. Who be your guy? Now, waiting Spyro, they ask. Spyro, I greet you specially this morning.
2: My Oga, sir. Good morning.
0: Special. Now I greet you this morning.
2: Good morning.
0: Yes, sir. We greet
2: a
0: you.
2: A big opportunity today. You like the first time we do interview with
0: first
2: you.
0: Time. Wow. First time. Yeah. First time. But we always meet for events.
2: Yeah.
0: We always meet for events. Definitely. We travel together, go by Elsa.
2: I don't even remember again.
0: Timaya.
2: Oh, yeah. That one not even too far now. Last year.
0: Yeah. So we always date. We always see once in a while.
2: Yeah.
0: Yes? And then I tell him, I say, I get on with me inside studio this morning. And then this young man don't contribute a lot. Why some people, they call him Jesus Boy. Some, they call him saying Nanu. But Spyro, I go straight, direct, and question. Now, gospel artist, you be? I be na. Now, Jesus boy, you be a Satan boy. Because I don't know. Is it that you're Jesus or you're Satan? Is it that you're gospel or you're worldly? So, which one you be?
2: So, I be artist, we be Christian. I be Afrobeat artist, we be Christian.
0: Oh.
2: Because we know they go bank, they talk, say, I want a gospel banker to give me money. or gospel doctor.
0: You know, treat so me, yes.
2: Singer na singer.
0: Mm.
2: The only thing be say my faith, you know, they influence the kind of music where they do, which means say, I know if you do dirty music, I know if it does be clean, you know. So
0: because hardly you go see these days, especially know they sing about breast, back, person never sings song. So that word where you talk now, I hold on to. Yeah. It is sing clean song.
2: Yeah.
0: Yes. Where everybody fit listen to.
2: Correct. Which Pekin feel listen to, where adults feel listen to. And I think now waiting don't help me so far because you know, you don't give me like a niche for the game. So the shows where they know if you call
0: Some people,
2: you know, they go. We know plenty where they done it.
0: They do clean songs. All right, in case you still they wonder, say, who be Spyro, in case you don't know by that, say, you don't know. He dropped this jam, the jam scatter everywhere. If they ask you that question, say, who be your guy? Make we just take him. I they come back, no go anywhere. Yeah.

0: The song of Spyro 9 minutes where you just hear who be your guy, who be my guy. Why some people talk saying that Jesus they talk about, some they talk saying that their fellow guy. Who you actually they talk about for this song?
1: Now the point be that exactly. Now it make me do the song like that, be that because the song na love song before. I can't go change up to make them generic.
0: Okay.
1: You know, so anybody can be your guy. You know, Jesus can be your guy.
0: Okay.
1: Your papa fi be your guy. Your wife, your girlfriend fi be your guy. You know, anybody fi be your guy.
0: All right, una don't hear them. Anybody fi be your guy. Now we didn't talk for this particular jam. And of course, una know he later do the lyrics of that particular jam and then he fool everywhere. People feel the jam, no be small. Then when we come back from this market we won by now, we go talk about Unavailable. We be the latest. We ain't just drop. You just drop them on Friday. Thursday.
1: Sir.
0: Okay. Make we know who know they available, because only you talk about your guy. Now you talk say the guy know they available, because I don't know. You confuse us.
2: We want to know.
0: You confuse us. All right. Once we buy things, then for inside shade. Once we come back now, onto our Swanee Marketings. Make we run buy some okrika. We dey come back. Ah, okay. I don't even buy your okrika things. We still talk. They go now. I suppose get them Camus now. It's in and talk.
2: Okay, but, now it's get them.
0: Yes. All right. So, Indu, I beg just quickly, just drop me that Unavailable. Make we just just see them. Just drop them.
3: The number that you dialed is not reachable at the moment. Please.

0: All right, so the number where you dial, but we go pray, say make some number there available, my brother. You get people where you go call. Now, the only prayer where you go just they pray be that.
1: I didn't tell you.
0: Ah, yes, if you go to here unavailable. Ha! All right, so definitely, this particular jam unavailable, and the latest jam where Spiral just drop. And yeah. Then, this one where you just drop, so you get any person where they talk to, because they say when a musician wants that they sing, when they talk to person, you get person who they target.
2: No, I mean, the song address, I they always like when my song get message and make it address a lot of things. Mm-hmm. So, for example, for the first verse of the song, I they talk about all these girls we go just, you know, I want to make you buy me this, buy me 10.5 in cash for one handbag.
0: Yeah, yeah.
2: Pack your load and go, you are not loyal. You know, Gucci and Dior, now your standard. You know, or your low, as you did on your own.
0: Yes.
2: The number that you dialed is not reachable, you know. So the song just talks about a lot of things. I did unavailable for stress. I did unavailable for dragging, you know. Sometimes recently they drag me, say, I talk, say, make you no spend as a man. Mm. Make you invest your money, not just they spend on top of woman
0: true.
2: Anyhow. They begin drag me for that one, and my response is the number where you die, they are unavailable. You know, I don't get time. You know, anything we know, put money for my pocket this period. I don't get time for them. So yeah.
0: All right, una don't hear amu. Anything, any stress. You be like, you see me, you see small stress. Chinkini, I hate them. Hey, yes, I feel leave human being. I feel leave relationship. I feel leave every stress.
1: Mm. Yeah.
0: No stress me.
2: At all.
0: No, some people then they fit excel for them, but me, no. I go run, leave you. I no want, I know the fit. All right, so now don't hear them. Now, latest jam, and of course, it's everywhere. Even though the title now unavailable, but it's available everywhere. It's every platform where you need to do it. You need to go there, go download them, and they make you go listen to them. Yeah, it's everywhere. And then, definitely, you get one other song where you sing with somebody. And then that one, Indo, I don't know whether you get them. Don Crucifix, Crucifixto.
2: Yeah, Don Crucifixto.
0: Don Crucifixto. Mm, you supposed to go do tongue twist, tell people, make them talk this
1: I didn't
0: thing.
1: Tell you.
0: Don Crucifixto.
1: No Italian mafia.
0: See, I'm not, you know, see, as him be. Na Italian mafia now. Na Italian mafia in be like.
1: No wonder.
0: I dey tell you true. Don, how you day this morning?
3: I dey can't play on a day.
0: I dey. But then you get one song. Wait, Indo, you get that song, Abi? I beg, jam me that song first. Jam me that song first, quickly. Make I just hear Intakre from the song.

0: Yes, so 1 million. Now, we didn't talk about for this particular jam, Spyro. They inside this and featuring Don Crucifixto.
1: Don Crucifixto featuring Spyro.
0: Don Crucifixto featuring Spyro. Now, waiting, you just the hear 1 million. Now, waiting, they call this particular one. Don, you start with 1 million in the talk of in guy. Like, say, una just won't confuse people for this country. Now, waiting. Ah, no, wait, too. talk again, I beg. Hey, you go change the microphone. Okay, I don't see him. Mic too much here. Okay, I hear you, Jerry.
2: Okay, I said, I waiting ambition they create with that, too. When you see person will be saying, a correct guy, and person will be saying, you know, if you sit down one place, and they can't jam together. Mm-hmm. 1 million straight.
0: 1 million. You know, I don't hear them. Now, waiting and they call them 1 million. Now, people will get doings with that. 1 million.
3: Yeah.
0: All right, so, but then this particular jam now, you don't taste more when you drop this one?
2: No, about a month or 4 weeks ago.
0: You never too tell. Because I know say you don't drop another one or immediately again. Now, so it's hot.
2: Come on, man, the industry they hot right now. No, so everybody they hot, man. When you get the doing, Sabega, you know one stop the doing, Sabeg. So romantica.
0: Yes.
2: You
0: know? Yeah, it's a romantica things. Now, there you go. Okay, unlike Spyro. Where be Jesus boy? You, which human being you be?
2: God just they bring people together.
0: Waiting you be.
2: Waiting you be. Spy on a Jesus boy. Remember when Jesus go that market where people they do some things?
0: Yeah.
2: Take me like that.
0: Now you they flog come out from temple. They need to flog you come out. Walai.
4: Are you the one?
2: Then now you want close stone.
0: Chevy, you don't talk up. You don't talk up. So now you they flog come out. Okay. No wonder if you they sing Romantica. Indo, I beg, drop Romantica for me. Make me hear Romantica, the latest one we in the push now. Just drop up for me.

0: All right, so the song of Don Christie, Fix To. I get them this time around. I no do mistakes for that particular one. All right, so she wrote like Romantica. But then more singles still they drop. I mean, when the album, when you look at to drop your album?
1: Well, we can talk about this because I need to give a shout out to Wendy Shay.
0: Okay.
1: I fly plenty plane. Go Ghana, go carry Wendy Shay, put her for this song. So a shout out to Wendy Shay from Ghana. She kill and well for this.
0: Yeah.
1: So again, it's good to collaborate. So even before my album self, I go release one single, about two singles, because I just give you an appetite. Well, you know
0: good.
1: Appetizer before I can't give you now the meal, can't end up with waiting with the call, change that dessert, I mean a dessert. Anyways, the album is called Rebirth. You know, again, Spiral will be part of my rebirth, changing my sound small for me.
0: Okay.
1: So for September 4th. Make all of them come. Make them come see a new things, new things, new doings. I be Agba Baby now.
0: Yes, sir.
1: When you see Agba Baby, I'm going to give them a new thing. So, Rebirth, September 4th, you're going to go enjoy them again with the given appetizer. These are all the appetizers. And the main dish, you go release them September 4th for now.
0: Okay, make una just watch out. But so far, this particular jam, they everywhere, they every platform.
1: Yes, Romantica, so 1 million and Romantica is everywhere right now, and everybody they like them. But if you know hear them, now you they miss.
0: You don't hear the most important part in 1 million they everywhere. If you know get them, now you they miss. Okay, make I just come back to Spyro so that I go fit end this whole session. But then Spyro, just a quick one. Some people. I like the step where you take when you talk about the insecurities them where they happen for Nigeria. Where be one major thing every day here now what we they talk about at the hammeram every day. But then some people come they wonder why you go Chebi a body of Christ all of my be make I put on that way.
2: You know they're part of us.
0: Chase, yes, he just
2: said.
0: Yeah, but then why the name calling though?
2: Yeah.
0: Why?
2: So I no really believe say so one thing we be say they really vex me. Be say people they talk say, oh, when all these kind of things they happen, make you know involve men of God, it's not their business, you know.
0: Yeah.
2: And when I look my Bible, I see say the example of the perfect shepherd now David.
0: Yes,
2: you know, and he go kill lion to protect him sheep. So you know, if you tell me say you be pastor, because pastor now still, I mean, another meaning for shepherd. You are supposed to protect, you know. So not be to just teach them, say fight against demons. Now demons don't show up physically. Now you keep quiet. You know, tell them they fight against them. You know, now my issue be that. And the age of a lie, you know me say it don't turn true.
0: Yes.
2: No matter how old lie be, lying are still lying.
0: Lying, yes.
2: So, and we should make sure that they hold all these old people accountable. My papa do this thing to me. You know, all these manipulations where they try to do. He go tell you, say, Bible talk say, children, obey your parents in the Lord. For this is right. My waiting to forget to heart, we say, by that same Bible, when you read down small, they know they tell us that part. Say, that same Bible talks, say, parents, provoke not your children to anger. But they know ever tell us that one. Now we go find out that one by ourselves. You know, now the same thing where they do to us today to just blind our eyes. Say, you know, feel old adults, as long as the person don't old, you know, feel them accountable.
0: Yeah.
2: You know, once you call adult accountable, they go say, you don't begin the disrespect. So right now, they drag me, say, some men of God, big men of God.
0: Yeah, because you call names.
2: I can call names because they are my. You know how many times I did come out, can't defend men of God when they drag them. I go come out, can't defend them. I call my pastor, my own pastor, say, I call him out. You know, and I go in office, go see him, go get discussion with him. You people are controlling millions of minds. Okay, sensitize the people on how to protect themselves this period. Go all the churches where they around now. They still they talk about how to who I am in Christ. Is that what we are talking about now? We are talking of insecurity. Preach about insecurity. Tell the people on how to secure themselves. Make it the bane of the conversation where they get for church. You know, tell them to go get PVCs. Tell them but unfortunately, the more the country is spoiled, the more these people they make money, you know. So anywhere where country get issues, the people that benefit the most are religious leaders.
0: Mm.
2: Because now people will now start looking for hope, and they will go find hope, go church, find hope, go mosque. But that's not the point here. Tell them the truth. Go and get your PVCs. Go and do, and if you are not doing this thing, I have the right to hold you accountable. I'm not disrespecting you. I'm just holding you accountable. Because if you be my head,
0: yes.
2: Eh, now you have to directly see, hold. Right? I will call Tinubu out, I will call the president out, but you are directly on top of me. I can see you. And I know that you are powerful enough to speak up and tell us to go get PVC. Tell us to, I mean, it's deeper than that.
0: But you think, because all man for himself, God for us all, you think, say, nah, only artists like you, them, suppose they talk, suppose they, you think, say, the responsibility they on, nah?
2: The responsibility they on everybody. That's my point. It's not just, I don't just talk about pastors, but you know, media go always just find way to twist things. I talk about pastors, imam, celebrities, everybody. In fact, I called out the big four. They made them, please, made them. Now, you know, after I called them out, where the video being post, talk about them, you know, and people now started coming to talk about it. So it wasn't just pastors that I called out. But why be saying that pastors, they go, because one, they know, say, now nah, clickbait. Now, once you don't talk about pastor, you know, you go trigger people to talk.
3: That's not my anointing.
0: Yes, I do. My, exactly. You know, go talk ill of the man of God. Yeah. You know, but
3: I do my prophet know how.
0: But then the likes of Apostle Suleiman.
2: Yeah. Yeah. Not just him.
0: Apostle Suleiman, Paul Eneche.
2: They always talk about this.
0: Yes. Then they talk.
2: Yeah. And I also gave them a shout out on my page. Say shout out to the men of God. Maybe say they talk about these things without. We know they look the face of the government. You know, they detect them straight up, you know.
0: Okay. When I don't hear within Spyro talk, he don't talk in your mind, and he still they insist on these kind of things, then when they talk. But if people might know the address, how they want to listen to in song, how you want to listen to 1 million, how you want to listen to Romantica, how you want to listen if your mind know the address. Now part of what would they talk with that. But just a final one when I go just ask you this morning. I know say plenty artists then they get issues with record label and all of those stuff. Upcoming acts then full everywhere now. People waste you won't make them. You now, how artists will get song way big like Who Is Your Guy and Cool? This current artist them. Tomorrow now you go, yes, artists don't broke. How?
2: And
0: how will it take happen?
2: I be talk, say, the number that you die. They know if you, their guess say the number that you die is not reachable. Now we put there for the trouble.
0: Now girl they finish their money. Then the person no get money now.
2: Yeah, so
0: if you get money where girl they finish, you no get money.
2: Baba me, these girls are hungry. Oh. The girls with this generation now, not all of them do. But I mean, a lot of these
0: girls now they hungry. A lot of now, or they hungry.
2: Baba, you don't know how much one baking bag be.
0: The original, actually.
2: Original.
0: Yeah, the original.
2: These girls, they drive Lambo. This girl, they drive 400 million car, 500 million car. Who you think say buy them? Now, men now, our boys, they do all these doings. So, you can't, the money go, it don't matter how much you get, if you don't spend wisely, if you don't invest wisely, you go finish one day. You know, how much artists they make, where you won't go.
0: So, now clout, then just the chaser, basically.
2: I mean, the money comes, but if you don't invest it properly, it's not the kind of money where no go finish. You know, so it's not just carrying girls alone, drinks, just drink, go club, spend money, show off, buy unnecessary things where you don't need, and all these things. Now, everything they kill artists be that, without investing. So now, because they think, say, the money go continue, they come. Now, nobody knows, say, 2026 go be like this. Now, a lot of artists there now, where they beg just to chop. A lot of artists there now, where they look for house rent. Right? But when you make money, we plenty, you no go buy house. You spend down, you blast them on top, woman, you blast them on top, you know.
0: My brother, women. So, hi.
2: No be just woman, no.
0: Oh, woman.
3: But woman did, yeah.
0: Ah,
3: many men did for inside woman bag now.
0: Ah.
2: Yeah, so woman.
3: Carry them, they work out.
2: Me, I know, I talk and they drag me. I go talk them again. When I blow, I don't know, them fool my DM.
0: You for send some,
2: the
0: come
2: kind guess, the kind guess where they crush on. before I blow.
0: Yes.
2: They begin.
0: They pursue you now.
2: Say how far waiting they saw, but I mean, I just me at the.
0: Indo, I beg, play me one song because I won't collect some of those people. Them DM their number now because I need to follow them up.
3: You won't go that side.
0: So the most important thing for the artists of today, and I make them do it in
2: invest.
0: Invest
2: while you can make a while the sun shine, because that money is not going to keep coming.
0: That money no good.
2: The money where they come when I drop with your guy, no be the same money they come now. You get, so you can't compare. I still make a lot of money, but the money where the kind way where they booked that
0: yes.
2: time. Another person go come now. Now show they now they chop show money.
0: Mm.
2: They no go come go they follow and they drag. Banky W no fit come they follow.
0: Yes, not true.
2: But he has invested and is. Good to go for life, you know. So once you make the money, invest.
0: Thank you so much, Spyro. Once you make the money, make you invest. Don Crucifix, we go to wait for September 4th, right? Definitely. Yes, it's September happening. 4th. Now it go happen. So make we no miss them at all. Thank you so much, guys. So na play come the studio, and of course, yes, my support always. I got a jam, both Don On and then
2: Spyro
0: unavailable. On yes, every
2: thank
0: time
2: you very much.
0: Well done. Songs there every all the platforms, so if you go there, go download, go support, stream and show love to our own artist them. Thank you so much, guys.
1: Thank you.
0: I think I'll make a just quickly, we'll go buy some things then for inside shade, no touch that dial.

0: 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Eh? My village people don't come again, oh. Ah, this one with your body hot so. You don't do test?
1: Yes, see result, oh.
0: Oga landlord, no be your village people, oh. Na malaria, you need Luta. Luta na better medicine. We dey knock down malaria. 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

0: CV. Well, if you add to your CV. Mm. So,
1: okay.
0: So it will give you that opportunity.
2: Yeah. Oh, now they give certificate.
0: Yes, now.
1: Yes. Oh,
2: so you don't hear them. You go collect certificate.
1: If you add them to your CV, add them to your LinkedIn.
2: You go collect certificate when you finish. So nobody say you go do, you no go collect certificate.
0: So okay. And is the internship a really good one. Okay. I wish I go even ask them to, even not for anything, do this training and make sure say they're part of the internship.
1: Yeah.
0: Because a lot of people don't follow us do internships. Some of them they work with us now.
1: Yeah.
2: And some of them work for other places.
1: Yes.
0: We get partnership with about 3 other radio stations. We see what thing we they do. You know, they kind of ask us now, say when we do this training, make we send them interns. About 3 radio stations now.
2: Okay. So now down here I'm about 3 radio stations. When I go fit get opportunity to fit do it in, to go there, go join them, to take do things. Mm-hmm. But then this trainings them, the social media one and all of those stuff.
1: Mm-hmm.
2: And when the person finish, the person go fit go start in own, they do things.
0: Yes,
2: because
0: now,
2: money day for that
0: internship
2: one.
0: Still day for them. Them still get internship places.
1: And for social
0: go plug
1: media
0: them.
1: Management self, we get things. A lot of people think say social media not just to the post every time. You suppose understand how it they work. Money day there. Some people are scared that AI can collect that. Not lie. If you don't know how to use AI to boost social media and you know make money from it, that's when you can steal your job. Sorry, no verse. They speak English.
2: They speak it too.
1: They speak it too. But you have to know how to use social media, understand content calendar, content pillar, all of these things. Now, wait till we go teach you for the class B.
0: And if you use and run 4 jobs, jobs at the same time.
2: I know young people, them, where, not the only 2 way then they do be that. They will just they cash out. Yes. Then just go record content, finish, go back to their house, edit, and then they don't put.
1: No,
2: Baba, if I show you budget where somebody sent to me, I get event when I say make it, they can't do. Social for first we go do social media, we go do video content. My brother, even as I they tell clients, they say, is it not just this phone? I say, madam, it's not just about just phone now. Things don't go beyond all that one. But then when I go give people the people we go come phone.
1: No, they
0: will come with what they get. Then we'll just provide few stands and microphones where they go take shoots.
2: Okay.
0: You know, part of the equipment we go take shoot.
2: Maybe somebody fit come now, since I go share iPhone 17.
0: No, no, we know the share iPhone 17.
2: That's a good just come say, I don't get better phone. So I think say,
0: when
2: I go share
0: phone. If they get where they share iPhone 17, they say, maybe I need.
2: All right. So the place where they fit go to go find out the information.
0: Yes. Maybe just the fastest one, I made them send WhatsApp message to 090-8826-5038
2: You don't hear them. And then the website again, because some people they prefer to go read to see waiting to understand waiting the
0: exactly. Go the website www.wazobiaacademy.com. We even write details of the courses there.
2: Yeah,
0: you go see many many things. You go even see some of the topics where we go teach you for the website.
2: Okay, so the topics them again, the courses again.
0: Becoming an OAP,
1: script writing, shooting and editing, social media management.
2: You don't hear them. 4 different courses, 3 days. Now, this thing will happen.
0: Now, 3 days
2: day.
0: Strong, tight.
2: No, so now the whole day, man.
0: The whole day.
2: No, I don't hear them. Intensive. So make you no miss them for any.
1: And at 70,000 naira only. Okay. It is not free.
2: 70, pa. You don't hear them. Make you no miss them at all for anything. Debbie, thank you so much. Kemos,
1: thank you
2: so much. So now come. And then sorry for the time. Thank you so much. All right. Now, so it just be you don't hear them. You need to equip yourself for the future. It is very, very important. But I need to buy some things then for Shade. When I come back, we will continue. No go anywhere. Oh, God, wait.
3: 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Make you no touch. Make we sharply enter market with a comba. 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
11: 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Who will be the Champion of Champions of the I Beg to Differ Season 9? 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

0: Fino Fino featuring Flavor Nabani and Aimbe. This way you just they hear this micro 20 minute. Why are Uzo and no? Now waiting to call this one. Divide them into four. Now waiting to talk there. All right, 95.1 was UBR FM be the station. Robos on the final note this morning.
1: All right, final note, I beg. I just beg because I don't discover the reason why we did where we did so. Wickedness too much for our wickedness. In fact, I believe the devil gone the fear was now. So all I beg, right. We need cleansing. We need to change our ways.
0: Okay.
1: We need to change our ways. Yes.
0: Yeah. All right. So don't walk out, come up from studio. We'll go jam now again for peace. No, before pieces on Thursday. Old school things then. We'll go do them the old school way. For now, me, I don't walk out, come up from studio. It go be. Bye bye now.

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Ladies and gentlemen, boys and girls, call me for 02-01-277-0951 or 02-01-465-7180. All right, of course, we start with this song, Say God Too Much. Let's go.

0: call me and tell me anything when you want. Just call me, tell me anything. Call me for 02-01-277-0951. Queen, the song of Queen Esther Osabome. Say God too much. Or send me WhatsApp message. Tell me anything. Who did the phone line? Hello. How far now, my darling? How far now?
1: Baby, how are you?
0: Oh, baby. Oh, my God. Baby, I'm okay, baby.
1: I'm a boy, Buka, they hair like they class.
0: I'm Buka, far now. Long time now. What for you, Ocho? Why now? Where's your apple?
1: I travel now, Lala, Tila, Mama.
0: Why not? You, now, what for you? Which day you come back?
1: I just come back. I just come back.
0: I hope you are fine, Sha.
1: I'm fine, oh.
0: Well, I'm going to see next Saturday now. Come to the garden, I'm going to see now.
1: Okay,
0: I take God beg you, right? I take God beg you, I beg you, make I see you.
1: Nah, I go come.
0: I beg you, make I see you, don't say, right? Come to the garden, okay. I beg you. Oh, yeah, now.
1: Okay.
0: Yeah. All right, ladies and gentlemen. Who did the phone line? Hello?
2: Ratata.
0: Hey, my dear, where are you, my mama?
2: I'm fine, and you?
0: I do, all right. When you're young, boy, I
2: be?
0: Oh,
2: yeah.
0: This is your voice, not the change.
2: I'm the IQ.
0: I do with you. Yawa, yawa, yawa.
2: Hey,
0: yawa.
2: All right,
0: I love you, Scatter. So ladies and gentlemen, I don't tell now before. Of course, I go talk up now. Oh, yeah, now tell me anything, ladies and gentlemen. One another verse. After I do this intro, finish it. I go step aside. You get your candidates when I won't go do it, right? Of course, my alagaye go carry on, yeah. And for tomorrow and this week, I won't do some other things. So for this week, when I no go hear my voice, you know, understand. For market runs and even for the money show for this week, right? Don't forget, say I they always they tell now, say whether I hear my voice, not hear my voice on radio. For those when they ask me about the gathering, just know that first, second, and third Saturday of every month, now they do gathering. Right, the gathering first, second, and third. So for this Saturday, when they come, is the last of this month. You when they ask me now at the test, so we're not gonna meet this Saturday until upper week, right? When we fought. So every month, whether I hear my voice or not on radio, first, second, and third Saturday of every month, we they meet for Gozad Hotel number 31, Community Road, Abu Lado bus stop for Satellite Town. The time now 9 o'clock, ladies and gentlemen. Right, all right. Like I talk, I go so step away. Who did the phone line? Hello. Hello.
3: Hello, Ratata.
0: Hey, my dear, how are you?
3: I'm fine. Good morning.
0: Morning. What is your name?
3: Ratata, my name is Olivia.
0: Oh, Olivia, how are you, Olivia?
3: I'm fine. I love you.
0: Hey, yeah, Olivia. Thank you. Hey, yeah.
3: Ratata, I love you, but I vest for you.
0: Why the vest? What did I do it? I do it you.
3: What did you do me? I think they cry.
0: What did I do you?
3: Reason, you don't even say my baby call. Every time I call, I tell you say my baby na doctor ain't saying one do. You can't say na pastor. You can't tell me say God will punish me.
0: No. I not be me and you to fear qua. I say not let thunder. Thunder now talk. I say not let thunder strike. Oh, I not say God will punish you. I tell God beg you. I know what you are talking. Oh, I tell God beg you. I'm not a madman. Oh, even those when they listen that they can tell you. Lie. That is no. Number one. Hold on first. No. I say not let thunder strike. Oh, listen. And number one, you have to apologize to me first because that's wrong accusation.
3: Okay, I'm sorry, but yeah, not baby. Not what he said.
0: I apologies accepted. No wahala. Whatever he said, he not talk. Oh, I'm sorry too, baby. Whatever he said, he not said. No problem. It don't pass.
3: Don't pass, but I don't come out of my mind.
0: Now,
3: only
0: there for
3: me.
0: Because
3: I
0: don't
3: say,
0: I can't say this every
3: single
0: girl. Wait, we say no good day now.
3: My
0: poor, my friend
3: now.
0: Only me, baby. Massage. I love you. Take it. You too much. Every good, my boy. Eh? When I talk, when you want me to talk, don't worry, I don't pass. All right, so, Baker, we are still talking about that. All right, so. All right, for the WhatsApp, I see you. He say ratata. He say waiti. Ratata, no be you waiti. Make a jewiti pay talk. He say waiti. Make a. He say good morning, your guy ratata. He say no be you day. Your spirit day. And we another say waiti they talk. Sha. Ra, good morning. Please help me, my dear. I dey step away now. I'm a smoker and I want to stop you. Please help me out, my dear. I always call the guard in address if you want seriously find your way there. She's about pulling. I see. Who did the phone line? Hello. Who did the phone line? Hello. Hello. Yeah, Shemu Afana.
4: That's after my wine.
0: Yes, so. Ah, we have my own. Yeah, she will come very soon, but you guys will go that far now.
4: I'm fine.
0: You too much, you fine. You are a correct guy.
4: Yeah, I've been prepared to go.
0: Oh, yeah, nah, no shaking. Nah, you too much.
4: I'm fine. I work.
0: I did with that.
4: Who say
0: I want your sour boy. You go work as a car, smoke more work. Before now, my voice go be next week.
4: You go flow for
0: I blame you. I wrote the phone line. Hello, the phone line. Hello.
5: Ratata, the fire.
0: Oh, Naso got talker.
5: Ratata.
0: Eh?
5: What you go help me do now, madam? Phone from school area.
0: Eh, I hear you.
5: You go help me celebrate Uche Mwanyacha.
0: Okay, no wahala.
5: She sent me a visit in my house on Saturday.
0: Wow.
5: At 35.
0: Wow.
5: It was fantastic.
0: Wow.
5: God bless you all. Ratata.
0: Amen.
5: I love Wazobia.
0: Wazobia, I love you too.
5: God bless you all and
0: Amen.
5: Keep you all. No excellent spirit upon
0: Amen.
5: You all in Jesus' name.
0: Amen.
5: No sickness, no diseases shall ever know your dwelling.
0: Amen. Amen.
5: Good health for you all.
0: Amen.
5: Thank you, Madam Fonson.
0: We see you. Who did the phone line? Yeah. Oh, God. All right. So, do I see up? Who did the phone line? Last caller. About last caller. Hey, how are you?
6: Good morning.
0: Morning to you. How are you?
6: I'm good. Are you right?
0: I got no gallop.
6: Now, mommy made somebody talk to you.
0: You are a Santi. I see you.
6: Right, yeah, too much. I love
0: yeah.
6: you too much.
0: Love you too, my darling. Right, God
6: don't
0: bless
6: say
0: you.
6: Why I connect with you.
0: No shaking. I deal with you anytime.
6: Well,
0: yeah.
6: We miss you so much.
0: Nah, so I
6: can be with you. Okay?
0: No shaking, amen. Yeah, thank you. All right, yeah. GMG, see where the work they go. GMG, but GMG, what because you are at the call your ass. Somebody say, Ratata, I love you. I love you too, my dear. Whoever you are. Right, I said this one. If you say you won't come out, you won't go to the notice, I blame you. Right, you dey go the witchcraft meeting. I blame you now. All right, so we dey go break. I can talk when the boss I come back for the break. Rah! But I will just step away small. Then again, of course, my yellow jadie will go handle and take care of things till next week, right? Don't forget, follow me on Instagram for Ratata Nation. Then follow me also on Facebook for The Gathering with Ratata. You will see us at the Waka. Oyana, we see the feed the song all for a quick extra, you know, Otabo man. Say, waity, say, God, thank you. We go so go break, oh.

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1: Yes, go carry your own for any shop where they near you. And like this, now we run on top Coca-Cola on top market runs. And make I tell you, say we're going to close cut it sumo on top market runs this morning. Not till tomorrow again. Yes, we go get a time to run market runs. By 11 o'clock, go reach 12 o'clock. So make I tell you, say make you enjoy your day. Market women, them at Jema. Well, now go sell what that business, yeah? Ego move. And make I tell you, say make you no forget to do it into down Coca-Cola with any food where you dey chop or where you dey drink. Make I tell you, say Coca-Cola now be the real deal. Now they carry you rich there, especially that cold one that they like and cold. But for people when they like cold something, you feel down and self anyhow you want them. And make I tell you, say 20% now don't join that bottle where we say you they carry that 60c away they carry 20% done down now. So make I tell you, say now enjoyment galore, you they like this anyhow you want to enjoy your Coca-Cola, you go enjoy and they go like that. So make I tell you, say e day are for waiting, e day affordable. No forget saying that 75 years now they celebrate for Niger like this. So with a closed door, make you do it, make you enjoy your day. Make that market, make you sell wara. Don't forget to follow Wazobia for at Wazobia FM Lagos. And don't forget to follow me for Instagram. That's na ifedayo_folashade. See ya, catch ya later.

0: Yes, Ken, news time done reach on top 95.1 Wazobia FM. If you check your clock, you go see say now 12 don dey gbera for inside your clock. Unto say na time for una second world tori for today, Tuesday, the number 23 day of June 2026. My own name na Mercy Edewede. Make you hear all the cocoa of the tori. Lagos State don't come outside talk, say no be true, say they won't carry NURTW park workers, take replace Kai sanitation people. Unto say because who close mouth, na in close destiny. People where they live for Ologolo don't cry, give government people, say me they can't help them as water don't full everywhere because of heavy rain. Twenty people don't buy inside water for France as they go swim, make body for cool because of the serious heat where they shell it for there. And for sports, Lionel Messi and Kylian Mbappe don't break many records for inside World Cup. Now to the tori proper. Lagos State government don't come outside talk, say they no agree and they no give any order. Make any road workers union, where we know as NURTW, go they carry work of environmental sanitation corps, CAI as we know them. Or may then go they arrest people where they dirty environment. The Commissioner for Environment and Water Resources, Tokuba Wahab, talk say those news where they walk around, na pure lie and gist we no confirm. Oga Wahab talk say the talk way them they talk with transport union people. Now only to make sure say everywhere clean for inside motor park and garages. No be say then give them power or they give them government power to the cash people. For inside another matter we concern environment, people where they live for Ologolo inside Lekki, they call on government to say me then sharply come save them as every water don't full everywhere. Come they disturb their life and business for the area. Then talk say the water wahala come worse pass as every rain fall last month. And another one come join them again for one plenty rain we fall for June 12th. We make water enter their house, shop, you see block road. Now me by myself carry my two leg waka, I roll my trouser, enter the area, see everything in my korokoro. Listen to waiting those people even tell me.
1: My room has been flooded. You can see my shop too. It's flooded everywhere. Children cannot go to school.
2: Even my room now, my bed. If I show you my bed, you go pity me.
3: 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But my fridge. The water is half of my shop now. I cannot even enter the shop.
4: The flood is getting too much since May 27th, where the fourth flood came.
5: I'm a dispatch rider, and you can see it's affecting our business. We cannot use our bike. Sometimes it's even spoiling our engine.
0: The people come tell me say the water come worse where after they construct that coastal road way near them. So they come they beg Lagos State government and all the people where sabi may they come visit the area, drop urgent help as rain still they fall.
6: If there is anything people can help us with, even if it is government, they should come and help us.
7: Normally this water is always being every year like that, but this year alone it was too much because of the, especially that coastal road, everywhere was blocked.
6: Since they do that coastal road, we have been suffering the water. People are packing out.
3: We are just begging government to come and help us, to come and intervene our matter, please.
5: So they should find a way to clean water so that we can do our work in peace, so people cannot leave the house and go to work.
0: On top another one, the Muslim Student Society of Nigeria, MSSN, they call, say, government, oh, may they come find better ways to stop kidnap matter, banditry matter, and other security gbege with the stressed students and many, many different communities. The new president for MSSN, for inside Lagos, yeah, Dr. Ajibola Yusuf Salami, he don't tell federal government, say, may them tight hand for security round all the old schools. May them come, they punish bad people very well. And may they not still forget to invest on top youth betterment. As in, they talk for one press conference here for Lagos, he still talks, say, may government not forget to they give scholarships, so, and may they fix school project matter, make them better.
8: As we begin this new chapter in our society, We pledge to be a voice for ethical advancement, moral excellence, religious freedom, responsible citizenship, and good governance. With the support of Allah subhanahu wa ta'ala, we shall continue to engage constructively, advocate responsibly, and work tirelessly.
0: The National Youth Service Corps NYSC don't stop to they send coppers go three local government areas for inside Kebbi State. Agwe, Arewa, Sakaba local government. They know they send coppers go there again because everywhere don't hurt and they fear for their safety. The NYSC State Coordinator Bala Kagako in talk this one for one temporary NYSC orientation camp for Basura. Instead talk say they beg NYSC may they can shift the orientation camp go another side.
9: Obodo Oyinbo News.
0: For inside Obodo Oyinbo News, Iran talks say the talk with them and America do for Switzerland don't end well. And the two sides don't agree on how they go arrange the matter for the ceasefire agreement where they signed last week. Another agreement enter ground say make them release $12 billion for Iran money when US been blocked. Where President Trump been talk say they won't use that money buy America fine items. Oga Money Matter House for America don't still drop 60 days waiver, make Iran fee sell their oil and other oil products for normal market price. For inside the Strait of Hormuz, Tehran don't agree say then go link line talk between Washington and them, make all those big ships for a few day pass away without any wahala. On top another one, 20 people don't buy as they drown inside water from France after they go swim for area where guard no day just to cool their body for the serious heat where they there. The weather for inside many inside for Europe don't high reach dangerous level and 54 areas for France they under red alert. Everywhere hot reach 40 degrees Celsius by Tuesday and school self they close early for the side where the heat wave there. Two children come buy after their first fate inside motor for South Eastern France while three old people for Baudau area still by because of the serious heat. On top sports, history they happen for inside World Cup as Argentina boss Lionel Messi don't officially become the highest goal scorer for the history of the competition. He scored two goals inside in country 2-0 win against Austria, and that one can push on in total World Cup goals reach 18. But Messi no feel relaxed at all because Kylian Mbappe don't run show for Mbako. Mbappe play in 100th match for France as he scored two goals inside the 3-0 win with then slap Iraq. That one can put him for the second place for the 16 with 16 World Cup goals. Now the story where me I carry come be that no forget what I've been telling you this afternoon. I've been telling you say Lagos State government don't come as I thought say they no be true. They don't carry NURT park people take replace sky sanitation people. I still tell you say people where they live for Logolo don't cry give government say me they can't help them all as water come full everywhere. Now Hilary Noruka na in range story package and for me. And my own name, na Mercy Edewede. Make you continue to the Chook Mouth on top your number one Chook Mouth station, 95.1 Wazobia FM. Ngwanu, later in the day now, when me and you go see.

0: 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It's up to architect Bisola and her assistant Brian to keep the peace and rebuild the city.
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0: 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This is World Living Messy.
1: Hey, I just got in. How are you? So I'm in town for one night. You need to come over to my house. 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

0: come to this girl, said my wife, you know, even they talk, I'm in a very sarcastic manner. Because sincerely, if I did there, me and I'm fit fight. Mm. Because you're saying, leave my wife for me. You go drag my wife with me. Mm. Wife where they battered already. Which wife? This is a wife. Mm. Battered. Mm. Embarrassed, disgraced, dragged. He said, leave my wife for me. He goes, you want drag my wife with me. You don't have a wife, bro. Mm-mm. You don't have a wife, bro. The women are even very fair. They were even having conversation with him. Like no one, una not release anything for his head. Una still they look up. Mm. Like, even the guys where they're there, they try though. They try. This one is not about losing temper. It's not about losing temper. It's about handling things.
1: Watch light down, small.
0: Before police go arrive, police gonna ask us to drop statements. Mm-hmm. We go drop statement together. Mm-hmm. Because waiting be the issue. Look at this girl's face. Now I relax when they look the girl. The girl they lost. That girl they confused. That girl don't even know where she dey. She don't lose touch

0: we talk about the men and women of God. Mommy G owes them. Not be your own. Yeah, you know, it's your husband. He's the head of the family. Go home and there. He beat me finish. I go come, I go apologize, I go serve him food. It does not work that. You know they work like that, where they come from. At least my mama made sure. No, in my family, it does not work like that.
1: It doesn't work like that.
0: That you will stop and let to your abuser.
1: No way.
0: Damage of a lifetime. Simply because you know train her in a way where we say, you say where they no train. As you grow, you don't train yourself. Okay, as you grow, you don't train yourself. You get anybody where train you how to do boyfriend and girlfriend?
1: Nobody.
0: You get anybody where train you how to be a wife?
1: Nobody.
0: So why not train yourself? Why not say, I'm like, say, this thing is abuse. This is where person, I go to talk, they're not going to hear me. They're not going to listen to me. When I talk, they say, sit down. This thing no be na abuse to me. Where's your self-worth? Where your own respect there as a woman? What be your dream? What be the hope? What be the aspiration? What they excite you when you wake up? What make you whole? Because in the presence of God, you're a full human being. When you go meet God, did they drag husband go there?
1: No way.
0: The day you would die, they go put anybody. When your mama born you, they born you with somebody.
1: Nobody.
0: So where are we headed? Where would they go? That you can't speak for yourself. That you no go feel stand. Say so you don't get respect for yourself. You don't believe in yourself. You don't believe say you're worth anything. So tell you they beg, may they leave your abuser. You they beg, you they shiver. They've gone, they've damaged you so much that you want to protect the abuser. And all of us are enablers. All. Because you wake the guy when they listen to me, your guy go come tell you, say that girl, I slap him now. And you accept him. You accept him. At least I get friendship, I get click. Where we say one person a mistake, or he say a mistake. He slap the girl. We warn him. Everybody give him his own personal warning. It can never happen again. Say it was him. A mistake. No, not be mistake. They come from
1: that's
0: somewhere.
1: That's where they start now.
0: Now from me, now from club, they enter dance.
1: So they start.
0: Now from club, they enter food dance. Your house now, you dey there now. Your boy child sit down, but now your girl child, now she dey sweep, now she dey cook, now she dey serve. It dey start from somewhere. Foundation. Then foundation go hand over the baton to society. Now so, I've been about to every day. I go teach, finish. I go, yes, school, don't teach. Yeah. I go pick up phone, call school. No polala for me. No be me. I know they train like that. No, they tell my child, the cockney. And no tell them like that for me.
1: Not even 1 year.
0: I know 1 year. And thank
1: year.
0: God for the younger generation. Then they come house, tell
2: they
0: you what's up.
2: Tell
3: yes,
2: you.
3: No, they will tell you every.
0: Oh, this. I said, no, fine. Which teacher be that?
1: Oh, yeah, no.
0: Hello. You said so and so, and it does not work like that. No, be here. Streets. I'm going to come to head of school if you don't readjust. You say, no, we don't mean it. Don't mean it. Don't mean it.
1: So they start now. Don't mean it.
0: Be careful. Church, teach wrong. You address them.
1: Yes.
0: Oh, you go sit down every day with the take them. Hook, line, and sinker. Waiting per man of God. They tell us we know they're right. What I'm talking about is all of us. We are in it together. It's happening now. It go happen on Sunday. It go happen on Saturday. Your man not going to be therapist now. Not being the advice you and your wife. Madam, now you go beg him now. You know, God did not say in book of this. God did not say
1: God
0: so.
1: God did not say
0: you did not read well. Holy Spirit did not interpret to you well. After all, now for which book person they read, he said, well, do you understand what you are reading? He said, no. You interpret different. Man of God, you did not understand. You are not a therapist, man of God. Hands down. Every church, every school supposed to get therapists. When he shall, he bring the person where he be in job to do the work. Like this young girl now, she needs a therapist. Need to walk her back to the process of understanding that I'm a full human. First, I have a right. Before human right, I never even talk human right. When Nigeria back you up or no? All of us cannot be mad at the same time. Some people suppose maintain.
1: Yes,
0: so. My wife, you're still talking because he get teeth for mouth.
3: They don't blow as well. They blow one of the teeth.
0: My wife.
1: You're quiet.
0: That one, now wife. Now, wife be that.
1: Wife

0: Petra, good afternoon. Trish, good afternoon. And the other lovelies in the house, good afternoon. Actually, for me, Castle, you know, I'm from Germany. Petra, don't call you tired. I'm going to send you voice note now.
1: That's funny.
0: You see, all the experts, country where senator will slap a lady, and there's no consequence. What you expect? Thank God, sir, I don't even see the video. It's like, sir, I'm going to vex.
1: You go vex.
0: Any man with a beat woman, are they talking more? One, the man is a coward. And two, the man is a beast. The man with the lay hand, just. And for woman, body wrong, flex your muscle. No matter what, just walk away from the scene. Okay, it does not make you weak, a weakling. It makes you a noble man. And some men, because they, thank God, say, there was even my in-laws, I get four sisters, and I already talk them. Thank God, say, God just bless all of them with the men with their head there for their neck. I mean, for fights. I would fight for women, say, no, even related to me, not of my own sisters. Why won't you use women, the flesh of us? Jail. If try and for this country, where would they now? Where you enter jail? In Nigeria, this person, well, this video has no one that they analyze themselves. That person must have beaten that lady very well. And at the end of the day, there will be no consequence.
1: You need to see her face.
0: When they bring the same men to jail for daring to beat up, even slap a woman, enter jail. When people don't enter jail, then their brain will reset. But my rest of me, there will be a signal from Germany.
1: Chuck should be there. Talk something. Chuck's been look this matter from a different angle now, because I know you know. You dey street, you dey see what in the sub for street, you dey see what things they happen. And that angle where you talk, it been reset my brain, go somewhere. You know, it's not like I don't know say they happen. No, we hear from you, Chuck.
2: You know, say these days, and if you look that guy in a very fine guy. So now that guy don't look say. You gonna get even when you know they're around. You gonna get other guys go on. They make passes. That guy is still young. Imagine from 15 years doing the date till 18 years.
1: Hey.
2: Now the guy gonna look say, "At the fear say made this guy one day no just come on leave me like that or making just that guy a very fine guy. So that guy go just go maybe one place go lock the girl go use fetish way to take make that
1: and
2: girl.
1: And they do one.
2: Yes,
1: they
2: so to take make that girl they behave like mumu where in the.
1: He can see the because I know if he talk say now nah, only beating.
2: No.
1: If he make her they behave like that.
2: You see how the girl they take they do like say in the. Please don't hurt him. Please leave him. Don't take him. He just depend on. Please don't take him. Why?
3: That's
2: as I look at me, no normal say na normal.
1: Yeah, I know. We go look at that angle too, but an abuser if he turn you to that.
3: Of course.
2: Yes,
1: yeah,
2: because yes,
1: if he turn you to that, you understand? They go manipulate you. Mm-hmm. You don't know yourself anymore. Mm-hmm. You are stuck with them.
3: Yes.
1: You don't see yourself outside them. You don't be anything outside them. That can happen. That this part can also happen because a lot of very lost soul like that guy. Now the only thing where they know to find one house, to go one place, go tie one thing. That's all they know in life. You understand? And it's possible. Such a pretty girl.
2: I get that very fine.
1: It's possible. It can never be further from the truth. It's possible.
3: Sure.
1: We make him not see anything except the guy.
3: Except the guy.
1: Poverty made the situation be like that. Someone would have been poverty too. Some get the money, this thing still happen.
2: That guy look like person will get money.
1: You don't get anything.
2: You don't get anything now. Look at him being now.
1: You don't get anything now. If he be person where if you resemble man no call me major beggar. You know what I want to call. I know the great people work, I beg. I'm so pained. Since this thing happened to me for 13 good years without there, I left him. I go with four children. He go back to village and 11 years in village he died. Today, me and my children, we are here manage live our life. If not God, I for don't die years ago. And church, Almighty God bless you all. For what you do. Some of our brothers' wife are very wicked too. Yes, talking about people where they do. You know, I think this man, They try to use you to grade themselves. They try to use these girls or these women, where did they be, where did they panic beat, to give themselves wings, to make themselves feel okay, to make themselves feel like, say, they be man.
4: Mm-hmm.
1: Meanwhile, in the presence of other men like them, they can't stand.
4: They can't do that.
1: Some of them, if you see inferiority complex, they want to kill their papa. Inferiority complex, now they are soulmate. They can't even stand when you stand. Mm-hmm. They cannot look at you. Mm-hmm. You know, people like us, they see us like, hey, where what? This one, don't pass. They cannot talk to you. Mm. They don't want to listen to you. And now when you hear some women's corner, they pepper them for body.
4: Yes.
1: Because they know that your type will talk the truth. First of all, they can't even, their type will go expose things. Mm-hmm. So they don't want you.
4: They don't want
1: your type. They cannot relate. Mm. You understand? Mm. And they don't want you near their so-called wives. Mm-hmm. And that's wrong. What they advise me now, to get a life.
4: Of course.
1: Dear woman, get a life. Get a life. Get your own life. Now 9 months now you be. They the same way they do you baptism, now so they do me baptism.
5: Mm-hmm.
1: The same way they do my people, how many days? As they cry, they carry me up and down, they celebrate. Now so they take do you too.
4: Mm-hmm.
1: When I come this, I don't come with boyfriend, I don't come with husband.
4: So
1: get a life, my dear woman. Get a life. Work for your own money. Person where you feed you, now I ain't gonna control you.
4: Mm-hmm.
1: It's that simple. They know they go to school, know this one.
4: Mm-hmm.
1: A lot of you women, I must say the way it be. A lot of you women today, your life dead their hands. Why? Because now them they give you 1 naira. Your pad, now them they buy them. Mm-hmm. Your hair, now them they buy. Mm-hmm. The bra where you wear, now them they buy. That's your undies, now them they buy them. Stand up. You be person picking. You get parents too. If you cannot fend for yourself, how you go take fend for your own parents? How you go support them for what they do for you? When you hear dependable, God dependable, because now your husband and your boyfriend. Now your husband and your boyfriend be gyre. Every day, there women's gonna the same matter at 18. My wife. So that in the next 10 years now, Cheche will come and hear, I have, and you know, they rush to give you pregnant, they rush to make sure, say, you born.
4: To tie you down. That's it.
1: They don't even get sense like that, but now you will not get sense. You see, those men don't have sense. So, but you, self, you dey lesser. You dey under them.
4: Mm.
1: Yeah, imagine person not get say you can't dey under them.
4: Mm.
1: Family planning, you know, concern you. You don't even know how they do it. You get ask question for hospital with how? When I got 9, they're blessed with children now. Wisdom profitable wisdom to direct you. How do you want to be a helpmate to person where be say you know if he helps? See, person where they bring make you help him. Now him, they not help you. Now the man, now they be your helpmate. Now him, they help you. Must see to the end of this matter.
4: Yeah.
1: As I they talk him now, it happen everywhere.
4: It happens.
1: You are a nobody. No be anything. And yet you know one be. You know one. You know, somebody tell me something. Say, I went to school because my uncle told me I'm a nobody. Make something challenge you now. For school, I remember I was like, how far now? This one where you know the third person go just now. My reading mate, because it would be like 5 where they always read for midnight. Because you and I, you know, read for midnight, you day, Chris. I want take pass now. Well, I know they go part now. Now reading, now we take
5: reading.
1: And statistics, one key person.
4: Statistics, yes.
1: I don't know what said. I'm going to go punish
4: statistics.
1: We, go punish statistics.
4: Bring out statistics.
1: Go judge. Statistics, if you make it to heaven, man, know what it costs. Every day, I don't know if you carry and come our department.
4: I don't know.
1: I don't know.
4: And statistics.
1: If you see the fine woman where they teach it, I don't know. Look at.
4: Ew.
1: One day I asked her, I said, "My but why?" She said, "It's pretty easy, pretty easy." Yeah, pretty easy.
4: Pretty.
1: As cute as you are, why are you wicked? Why teach the wicked course? She said, "Smith, you're so funny." I said, "I'm funny to you. You don't know the kind of bad prayer I'm praying for you. I'm funny." Do you understand? It is you in talk say, Cheche, why I'm here every day? My uncle said I can never be anything in life. Say, Cheche, I carry sand, I chop him. I say, is either God or me. Now both of us.
4: Mm-hmm.
1: God, you heard him. He said, I can never be anybody in life. I go know who creates me. Yes. Whether I'm him or not you.
4: Mm-hmm.
1: He graduated with a first class.
4: You see?
5: Come.
1: First class. And in the statistic fully, now we now that they go meet them, make it break and down. Me, I could do start 2-0.

0: So Naim be our sure guy where they don't link us, say this guy. So where do we say we go they meet for midnight? What he do me like came, he say we go they meet for I say, would they go class? But no, that I say that's the only time he can teach us. So me and my friends were arranged that. So midnight so they go meet them there. Oh, don't pray from mountain finish. We'll come and go meet them for class. He say with first class. Naim way, so you know how UNM will be graduating that time. Companies day.
1: Mm-hmm. They already
2: yes, yeah. Now we pick first
0: that's what they do for UNM that year. First class 2-1 that year.

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11: Odugan.
12: Oh my guys, do palava. Guys, do palava. My wrap up, do palava. Every day now, day here, this market square where we do every day. Chuk's angle to the girl issue is called the Stockholm. It's not this English one. Chuk's to talk the other side of it, the Stockholm. The spiritual Stockholm. Bro, leave this English first. We know the Stockholm. Nobody that Stockholm, we go the other
13: go
12: side,
13: the other
12: of,
13: the side of the Stockholm.
12: The Stockholm where you know no say you Stockholm. Welcome, my vibe giver. I love. I love you so much, Cheche. I love how you're passionate about women. Cheche, my, what you are telling your gender, some of them are very, very bad. With their comment, they will go more far. You know, send me good advice anything we consign women because of so in a poala deal. Keep your opinion to yourself. Keep it to yourself there. Anything we consign women, avoid me with them. Shade here. Mm-hmm. Your village, go do town hall meeting, go advise them there. Let me they tell that thing. Abuse is very bad thing. Let me divert a little. I was abused not by husband or boyfriend, but my auntie. I was beaten with reckless abandon. It took me years after secondary school. The same thing I said here. Didn't I mention Igbo women here? Oh, I had a fear on her face. And my mama no be Igbo. Never even seen my mom raise hand for. I don't know where the... But because we lived with people.
14: Yes, no.
12: Growing up. But majority of Nana, what you na did do? Majority. Wickedness. What are not possessed people?
14: Demons.
12: And you cannot say it as they wrong. No. As it not be your own way you born. Mm-hmm. I beg increase men and women should learn. Like me, they let me no learn now. Mm-hmm. To the cross boundary one day. This boy don't cross now. Nigeria don't use that now. Nigeria go the vet, don't use and do example now. So everybody they volunteer to go meet and wait day. Now so go bring all of now out. Where?
14: By one.
12: I love how you advise women. Thank you, Cheche. Thank you. Cheche, that person that talk nonsense, we'll go finish and for this show. No, we don't finish everybody for this show. Calm down. My sister was pregnant for 7 months. Her husband beat her up with knife. And the baby cry inside her womb. They hear him. I'm the man of the house. See him. This one, you say husband beat and put in face for gutter. These things are happening that a young guy will do such a thing. Me, I was 20 years old when my military husband, they beat me with military belt. You know, find their office, go report them for you. Maybe they can do example. That's military true. Matter, the guys, they handle that. Now, you know, no well. Way. Now, you don't even get problem. You don't get problem.
14: They go handle them well.
12: I mean, I'm a man, I'm going to tell you things. Try get wisdom, oh. You go direct you. I mean, not be so holy Bible
14: so,
12: talker.
14: So
12: see, you military husband, they beat you. You don't know what you go do. Nutrition, sama, no be saying this thing. Can you remember when I did secondary school? When my papa, they always beat my mama. She go talk, say she no one go because of us. One day, me and my sibling pack her load, go abroad the house. When my papa don't go out, my mama don't build her own house. Now, thank you for packing her load out. She no get leg to move. She just talk to your papa. Now, why? God go bless her now. You don't believe in herself. Now, why? Cheche, I hope you don't marry. Go try find out now. I mean, you don't know how they take find out. Hope you don't marry. So Amari go beat me, Abi. Eh. You say you are not told. You are not informed. Hope you don't marry. That's now if I no marry now, nah, no, I no go heaven, Abi. I no qualify to discuss this matter.
14: See the mind.
12: Poor shallow mind. Very poor and shallow now. You see what they talk? See. This is why we are here. I hope you don't marry. Does anybody will marry now? Nah, made a slap and beat them. And now you person go marry.
14: Oh yeah.
12: My prayer for you, may your wife strong pass you.
14: Okay.
12: Use your tongue, count your teeth. Hope you don't marry. How the fine clean win we go help us for Nigeria we no get.
14: Oh my God.
12: Kule. The man in the answer for no get sense for you. If not be PM now. You what you go here for my man. Okay, you go if you come out, if you come, yeah. PM go if you could support me. You AP them marry. That one not talk. And we'll get shock for her. But I want to do palava, say.
10: No, man. We gas.
13: We need to call up.
12: After but listen, it's really very, very troubling. Because your man, your type, no, they stay husband. Now, the husband, husband don't get sense. Mm-hmm. Yes, I cannot actually be in the house of husband who don't get sense.
14: Yes.
12: So you can see that the husband you are don't have sense because Cheche cannot be there. You can see how you rate her. You use your hand qualifier now because we no go take nonsense.
14: Ever.
12: So now husband has now for people where they take nonsense, people where don't get their mind, people where they stuck up to their people where don't get life.
14: Okay.
12: That's what you're trying to say.

0: 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Now still cool Lele Zone in case you just join us now. And the show won't start proper. The segment over there inside Nana True Talk on top cool Lele Zone.
1: 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Chook Mouth.

Yeah, so the matter where they ground a very, very straightforward matter. Person being they ask, say, now so we go they pray every day. They say, God, connect me. God, open doors for me. God, oh, show me what I go do. I go fi make money for me. God, I want to go to the next level. Promote my business. Take me from kiosk to shop. Take me from shop to warehouse. Take me from warehouse to plaza. Take me to this one, to this one. You know, we they pray for open doors. They pray for more money. We they pray for financial increase at all times. But at the same time, because they say most people, when they don't make this money, when doors don't open, when everywhere don't serve, don't sweet, don't stew, don't bread for them like this, before you know, give or take, in the next 3 to 5 years, they don't go back to square zero. In fact, they don't go back to, if any number day after zero, or before zero, sorry, they don't go back to square nothing. They don't fall flat. It can't bring us to the question, maybe, to make money or to sustain that money where you make. To save the money, sustain them, which one they hard pass. To make money and to stay afloat with that money where you don't make. People go see, they hear your name, your relevance go still there out there. When they mention your name, it no go be, I get them before. It no go be former glory. It no go be in past tense. You know, so get some people who go mention their name, go be like, ah, that man, when I been there small, when I been in secondary school, the man be get money, oh, the man been do this one, the man been do that one, ah, been do, that is waiting, past tense. But now, you come there, yes, say, ah, we don't even know what happened to the man, oh. All of a sudden like this, the man just fall. All of a sudden like this, in business, not just move again. All of a sudden like this, a lot of things, ah, the man just, they go back, you know, the woman just, they do this one, before you know, bam, nothing. Person we get transport, we get buses for road before. Person we get different depot. Person we get so many people wonder around where they run errands for them. Person we get different supermarkets. Person we get different restaurants. Person we get different bar. Person we get different boutique. Different across, scattered across the country. He no even get anything to name again. The question again now. To make this money and to sustain this money, to save the money, to sustain and make your relevance still day there, make you know be past glory, which one day hard pass. I believe you understand what I did talk. Some people sabi make money, they don't sabi maintain the money, they don't sabi save them. So people sabi make the money, they go sabi save that money where. So which one they hard pass? Which one you think say na ain't hard pass? To make money and to sustain that money, which one they hard or they easy? According to you. And if you go call us on top of the phone line, I beg you give us reasons. You go give us, you know, I sample this topic with a few persons. And some people talk, say, sometimes if you know be from the person.

0: when one person actually now in talk and say sometimes if it not be from the person we make the money, we make the money no fit stay for in hand. If it be the kind of people where he surround himself with, now go make the money no fit stay for in hand. I can't say, okay, give me an example. He can't give me an example of one a man where they do spare parts, they sell motor parts. He can't say one of the things we make the man shop for. Now say the man, one of the man boy, turn the man shop to brothel. I say, okay, what's going to be the connection? He say, so the man they go to that particular branch, that in the place that be in head office, it always travel. If you say you get capable hands where they run the business for him, you know they always there around. You just can't do small inspection, small supervision, you go come out, go do other things, because you get other businesses where they do. But before you know, the business can't be collapse because the boy continuously they bring different girls come the place. And him and the girls, they touchlight themselves inside the man's shop. That is, they do some kind zahoza room things inside the man's shop. I can't say, okay, that kind of thing, that affect business. The person say, yes, I know they say that affect business. For your place of business, if you do that kind of thing for your place of business, especially person will not be your partner, that is, not be your husband or your wife. They constantly they knock person. Make I put them plainly, make you understand. They constantly they sleep with people inside your place of business. Say if you make your business collapse, if you make you know if you sustain that wealth where you don't acquire. I say, oh wow. So different reasons they for this matter. We'll go straight to the phone lines now. 0201-277-0951, 0201-465-7180. And on top of WhatsApp, send your messages come for 0908743-0755. The question again, to make money and to sustain that money, make you know be past glory. Which one, the easy or hard pass? Hello, we greet you. Yes, so welcome on top of the show. Nakola Lezombi this.
1: Good afternoon.
0: Afternoon to you. Chiboy, they fine.
1: Okay, Olivia from Ikotun.
0: Welcome, Olivia.
1: Now, to save the money hard, though.
0: Oh, to save money, now ain't hard pass.
1: Yeah, to save and hard. Because if you work and now,
0: mm.
1: You go pass, you find clothes. You go say, ah, make I buy this clothes.
0: Mm.
1: You go see another one, you go say, make I buy it. Before you go look your hand, you go see, say the money don't dry for your hand. You go say, how come? Okay, take an example of this, how you say you talk. Where one boy go they use less himself for in your gas shop. Or that to say money don't they in hand. You know, say they don't they embezzle in money in another way.
0: Mm.
1: So now to make this, to keep the money, to get the money, my heart fast.
0: Okay. All right. Thank you so much, Olivia. Hello. Good afternoon to you. Welcome on top of the show.
2: Hello. Adadi Domundo.
0: I greet you. Welcome, sir. Welcome.
2: To save money, nine hard pass, so not be to make money.
0: Okay, to save nine hard pass to make.
2: Yes.
0: Mm-hmm. Why? Ah, you don't cut call. I won't be make you give us your own reason. Hello?
3: Hello, Adam, my love.
0: I greet you, Jenja of the Universe. So good afternoon to you.
3: Good afternoon.
0: Afternoon. Thank you so much.
3: Hey. We are our Radio Jagaban.
0: Radio Jagaban, they're fine, you know. One or two happen with car, so you know if you reach here.
3: Yeah, it's well, though.
0: Thank you.
3: But we're feeling true.
0: Amen.
3: You see this question, where they ask, Father?
0: Mm.
3: You know, say, they try to talk now, to say, to make the money, make it continue like that.
0: Yes.
3: Make it not go down, make it go up. And I know it's you.
0: Mm.
3: It just be like now, let's see where you get business, where they do business. Now, you don't make money for the business. The business, now for you now to let the business make it they grow, make it not go down. Because as the business they go down, the money itself they go down. So you got to begin, just work hard to make sure, say, the thing they grow. Now, it ain't hard pass, so it's not easy.
0: Mm.
3: Because the day when market go for, it will affect the business. You understand?
0: Mm.
3: Let me give you an example. Like now, see Nigeria the way they now. It don't affect all businesses. Even people where they work, self, it don't affect them. You know how much you pay transport reach work today? Not before you pay before.
0: Exactly.
3: So now it's not easy. Oh, God, wait.
4: I say no touch that time. Make you no touch. Make you shopping enter market when they come back. Make you no touch.
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15: Yesterday we collect, but we go again, go again. Today we go collect and we go again, go again. Get the money finna come and finna go again, go again. Yeah, I know this should go.
16: Kensky.

0: Now, don't hear I'm a brotherly from Timida Kolo. He says, small cash, we don't come. Everybody wants some emotional blackmail left, right, and center. How we won't take sustain this money where we don't make like this sooner? How we won't take maintain this money? You get? Because the minute you make money, that time going to say you popular. Oh. When you broke like this, when nobody... my God. When you broke, you know, say broke person no get seen, except for this our society. If you be firstborn of family like this, they go they do meeting in your absence. In fact, nobody go even tell you say meeting day. You come come they talk you and they say, ah, we've discussed about it already. No, no need, no need. We'll discuss, we'll handle it. You come they wonder, say, when they discuss them, which one be discussed about it? I know be part of the family again. Just because say you broke. But the minute money touch your hand, hey, can't see names and title now. Can't see names and hailing and title, even for streets. Even for your family self, your wife, your children, everybody. But the minute that money finish again, or the money go down, those people will join hand, follow you, finish the money. No go remember, say, now then contribute, or they be contributing factor to wait to make that money no last. Now make what they ask you, say, to make money and to sustain that money. Apologies to JMG, yes, we they talk on the phone before we enter that market, sharp, sharp, I beg, no verse. If you go, if you call back, try call back, make you finish waiting they talk. So you get to make that money now. And some people don't make money hard for them, because a person talks, say, making money, not just there about working hard, also working smart. Because if you there for where the money there, if you know even the same, if you know there's an opportunity to sit down inside, but that person go just throw past, see and say, oh, more, ah, no more, this place, this guy deal, money they deal, opportunity go to this side, man, go tap into that side. Before you know, the person go start, pum, person not start to the make from that end. And you wait on day there, see, you come the wonder, say, waiting, I know they do right, waiting, now just foresight, smartness, street cred, depend on the situation and the context where you find yourself in. Back to the phone line, 0201-277-0951, 0201-465-7180. Then on top WhatsApp, 0908743-0755. I get some messages here on top WhatsApp. Make I read some. Good afternoon, Ada. To work for the money is the hardest, so because when you are not lazy to work, you can work hard to make your money with focus and determination. To save the money is very easy with courage, determination, and setting a goal onto actualization of purpose. The great mind to achieve a goal on purpose is Excellency Creative Convention. We need to ask ChatGPT to your name because you like English. But thank you for that contribution. Another person here say, thank you for... Okay, good afternoon to you, Ada. To save is not easy, according to you. Okay, another person here say, Ada, I greet you. Good afternoon, welcome. Mama G from Bagada, he said, Ada, to sustain the money.
1: Good afternoon.
0: Good afternoon. Blessing, are you? Welcome.
1: Yes, thank okay. you. Now, everybody.
0: Fine, thank you. Welcome on top of the show.
1: Okay. Ada, to make money not easy. Because to make money easy, even where people, they shall say things they had. If you go get connection, that's all.
0: Okay.
1: Like you did there now. If you get connection, that's all. If, as you did here now, yeah, you there for the same WhatsApp group now. You know, say, you go fit guests and say, all the wheels, where would they use our WhatsApp group? All the bags, the sheet, the necklace, all the jewelry. You go fit the post

0: can you be seller? You know, say no go lack of money. They told, they keep the money to sustain the money he had. Like me now, they don't wake me up. Say, first you say you need this thing. I say, okay, let my girl go give up. If those are going to come up today, the game where they on top, they don't finish with that. Now, when I know they come up, the moms are there around, I know they come up. Everything when I make for the week, they grant. But whenever they come up, you know, they if you know, fit. And that's when you go past first, you know, say, you know, that is. Or you get hospital matter, and you get the way to see if I go see. Go see all that. So spend the money. To save the money, you know, easy, but to get the money, easy. That is my take. Thank you.
1: All right. Thank you so much for that one-way talk. Hello. Good afternoon to you.
2: Hey, Adam, my love.
1: Welcome back, James.
2: Thank you, my love. You see, as I was saying,
1: yeah.
2: When you get that money, people, they look that standard way you did. You understand? You go try your best to maintain them. That's why you go see person where they say they always they on the car, anywhere where they go. Person go call, you see, I want the way they work. You know, carry moto. Go tell you, say, where don't cost, where not do. You understand? So, you see, to maintain all those standards is very hard. When you get that money, yes, the money, they flow. Just like one of our WhatsApp writers say, you need to act smart, you need to use your head when that money comes. Because if you know use your head, the money go come on. That's why you go to hear say money na water. What you understand be say money na water. Money they flow. So if you not take that, go flow, come up for your side, you go another side. So you have to act smart so that you go to maintain that standard where you did. Your shop don't fool you, they say. Then you begin though, you don't know how to they control the business the way they go. Like the day another person go call, you go say, what you happen? No market for your shop again. You understand? So now just the grace of God and to act smart also. He had where to maintain standard but with money in all easy, my sister. Well done.
1: Thank you so much, James. Hello, good afternoon to you.
3: Hello, good afternoon.
1: Have fun. I greet you. Fine. Anita.
3: Ma.
1: Hey, Anita, you welcome.
3: I didn't say they know my voice.
1: In the if you come today.
3: Okay. I said that your question, now by God's grace, now so me I take care. And the person who hold that money, you got to be smart. And let the grace of God self guide that person. The person will use in sense. So that you know, go back to square one. And one important thing, the person must learn them to invest. Invest and save for your future. Then your family members then try and raise like two people up so that the burden no go much for the person. Because if not only one person get money for your family, wahala.
1: Very strong point where you talk there.
3: You know, the person go fall down. But if you raise like one or two people, the burden go less, and those people self go raise up another person. Then the person should also spend wisely. That's my own note.
1: Adia. Animo. Love you too. Thank you so much.
3: One day I will come see you.
1: I dare. Anytime when you're ready to come, just holla me. I dare.
3: No holla. I don't get your number.
1: Wait till be your. Hold on, Mark. Collect your number.
3: Okay.
1: Just stay on the line. No cut the

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1: You people could have just asked. I would have been happy to tell you my secret.
2: 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The quickest start to your morning.

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0: 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Ikoro.
1: Ikoro.
0: Ikoro.
2: What's happen now? Why they shout my name?
0: What
2: what's
0: happen? What
2: they do for there? I do stand my business.
0: Ah. Who's kind of business?
2: Now do bottle water. It's new business.
0: Where you see bottles from, Pico?
2: Now you are talking. You go ask me how I take start the business. First of all, this bottle, I pack them for different place. I carry some for dustbin. I carry some for cutter. I carry some for crank. Yeah. Even your office, I carry some too.
0: Hey, Toro, you don't know say this way they do that illegal. Police be arrest you.
2: Police
0: NAFDA catch you. Hey.
2: NAFDA and police catch me for my business. See, the water is very pure.
0: Hey.
2: That is why I call it Itoro living water. Drink and drink no more.
0: Itoro, eh? Drink and drink what's in?
2: Drink and drink no more. Where you dey go now? You want what make you do investment? Make you come be neighbor now. You no want do am. Collect water and drink. Me,
0: Itoro,
2: this
0: I
2: time.
0: Want.
2: This time I put
0: I don't police. Want it.
2: This time I put
0: it. I don't go. I don't want it.
3: God, if it don't no kill me, na bisa no go quick die. 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Me, Chiboy, Ada Dum Dum.

0: Ntiara?
1: Yes, thank you. Let me increase the volume of this person. Make I hear this girl. Itoro?
0: Ntiara?
1: Itoro, why your voice they echo, echo? You didn't say well.
0: Are they for inside kitchen?
1: They do waiting.
0: Are they cook?
1: You they cook?
0: Yes.
1: Now they supposed there, be supposed they here.
0: No, you know, saying that since morning I suppose don't cook. I've been the watch film. I don't know say time don't go.
1: Itoro, you leave work where you're supposed to do the watch film.
0: Yes.
1: So if they use one work now, they affect another work. Itoro, where bundle of joy? The where you keep that picking?
0: It is for inside in this thing,
1: in cripple. Itoro, na cripple have been a cradle. I don't even know the right one again. How you go say bundle of joy day for inside cripple? You know it in cripple be.
0: That thing where they put baby now.
1: No be cripple. I beg this girl won't make best and no book. It can never be cripple na person will get leg issue.
0: No, that thing where they give small begin na cripple.
1: No be cripple. Nah, no be na cradle. Hey, I did right.
0: Is there waiting?
1: No be cripple. I go say you are cripple.
0: You know no book, na wa no fiance.
1: Okay, now me no no book.
0: Yes, wow. Na.
1: No vex.
0: You will not know what you need to talk.
1: No vex.
0: And because my mother said make I cook a dawa chief, you know cook. So my mother said make I cook food, we could stay till weekend. So now waiting I do since I don't forget say time don't go. I mean they wash a film for Uto.
1: So which food did they cook now like this?
0: And they do beans and bebeto.
1: Beans and waiting.
0: Bebeto.
1: What's up with bebeto? With beans and potato.
0: Now you know.
1: So now beans and potato, now be the food go last the weekend.
0: No, I don't cook soup. I go even do fly lice.
1: Go do fly lice.
0: Mm.
1: Oh God. Itoro, how long? How many years you don't stay for this Lagos now? Your tongue no great change. Some kind basic things supposed to be color. Which one be lice?
0: Na rice now, but then the color and fly. If you color together, na fly lice. Maybe I bring for you tomorrow.
1: Well, if you manage the fried rice, if you go see the good.
0: I'm telling you, I don't think you call me. You should be getting my open account.
1: I don't get them.
0: Oh yeah, collect them for catch you boy.
1: Make I collect them for what? What thing I need them for?
0: Abeg, send me small money. The thing where they send me, I don't buy everything. So I need to go buy them.
1: So now me go send you money where you and your household go take it. I don't understand.
0: You know, now you save small money where person go they ask you go.

begin the protest, say on top this matter, their mind no sweet them at all. Oh, them now they yarn say plenty of them then they stranded and they no get anything sake of say for inside South Africa they pay house rent every month. No be like Nigeria we be saying that every year they pay house rent. So some people now they expect say Nigeria government go do the needful and send them back to Nigeria, to their country, sharp. And on top of the matter, the protesters begin the yarn, say many of them, they did stranded after responding to federal government call for voluntary return. On top of the protest matter, president of the

Larry Noruka and I arrange this story package and for me. And before I waka commot, make I sharply drop this shout out for all the public servants across Nigeria. Una we na dey use in a clear mind sit down with government, work with them to make sure say betterment dey for we area for every.

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I raise my case, my

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1: Make we dey calm down. 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
2: This is good evening, ma.
1: Good evening to you.
2: Hi, Jenna.
1: I did very well. Thank you. What's be your name?
2: Walk
1: day.
2: My name is Donat Sidizere.
1: Okay, brother Dona.
2: I think you.
1: How you doing?
2: Get with me, I want to talk here. First way cook a greasy soup. Go leave that egusi where you cook. Go enter the restaurant. Go buy egusi again. Come shop. You know what that thing mean?
1: Mm-mm.
2: I'm saying the egusi where you cook no sweet. If a headmaster or headmistress for school, in children that attend the school before, Go leave the school. Come pack all in children. Go put for under school. If not, you go still leave your own sister or your children to attend that the same school.
1: Abba.
2: Okay. Those elders will go to negotiate with bandits. I don't go blame them at all. Wait, they are trying to help themselves and help their children, help their community also. Where government they negotiate with bandits, and that they go when I saying that those elders do not take permission from them before going to negotiate with bandits.
1: So,
2: what they expecting them to? They are even begging to leave them alone. They will just want to go and beg for their own life. But then the government won't come to help them. They are trying to help themselves. What do you expect them to do? Government is not helping us. They are trying to help themselves. I'm not blaming them. They even go to them for their own safety. And can you imagine? Government is not helping us. They only went there to go and negotiate them as government has been. So they even beg if they want them to, for them to do for themselves, they can leave. Okay.

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Happy birthday, dear Ada. 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

0: Ada, you did live on radio on 95.1 Wazobia FM. Happy birthday to you. My name na Unju baby. And also, you sabi me by another name, Sha, but then my name Unju baby. So happy birthday to you, dear Ada. Beautiful barista, chef, writer. I see all of them. Thank God for your life. Thank God for the light that you carry. May God continue to bless you. May God continue to protect you, preserve you, and also bless everything where we say you lay your hands upon. And also all your heart desires, where we say, God, you don't tell God, say you want me God do for you as you enter this new year. God will definitely grant those your heart desires in the name of Jesus. Keep up the good work and also continue with your good heart. Yes, you yourself, you know, say you be good person. God will continue to bless you and protect you, okay? The very best for this new year. Now, all my wish for you for this new year be that, all right? Enjoy the rest of your day, okay? Blessings, all right? So much love from here. Good night, okay? We love from all of us from Wazobia FM. And me, myself, yes. Unju baby, Annie baby, okay? All right, bye-bye, okay? All right, good night, bye-bye.
1: Good night, thank you.
0: Hello, evening good to you.
2: Hello, you baby.
0: Yes, evening good to you, sir.
2: Good evening, my dear. How is work?
0: Work day very well, thank you.
2: How is all good, baby?
0: Oga day very well, thank you.
2: That's nice. The story of this country, to be sincere, the pain, every day, there is no betterment. No, it's like our government, our leaders are playing with this country. We see it now. But anyhow they like. But then they do the good. No, nobody could hold them, nobody could someone go sue them.
0: Mm-hmm.
2: But what I'm begging them to do is I beg, make the go bring out the Nadekan beg. Let the go bring out that man out of that place they don't be. Nnamdikanu is not the problem of Nigeria. Only that Nnamdikanu is trying to expose so many of their evil doings. But that's why they can fight this man. Okay, look at what is happening since that very time. How many of the terrorists have been arrested, judged, jailed? I want Nigeria to use their brain to know what the kind of music will they dance in this country. You see it now. So, and as they allow innocent blood to be shed in this country, the country also will be getting into more problems day by day.
0: Will they find solution, I beg, okay? Make we watch our words, make we know how would they talk, all right? Evening good to you, please.
3: Hello, good evening, my sister. How is work?
0: Work did very well, thank you.
3: Wow. Let me choke mouth because yours has been used to say it, my sister. Yours has heard that guy say, sometimes I say, why I belong to Nigeria? Honestly. For even like make I belong to like Iran or those Pakistan, make I know say my country is when I born, come now, what in the fight, I don't get peace. But I ask myself question, say, why children go there for good up to this day? Look at our brothers and sisters, our mothers in South Africa. Eh? Their deadline is next week, Monday. And our president, our politician in this country, just they use us, I don't know. But the times will come. One of them will come, face one after the other. The time will come. Let them enjoy their safety. Just like as that guy said, if you say one of them, maybe their member, their brothers or their wives, belongs to this victim, you know, go reach 24 hours, then go bring them in. And they are less concerned because it doesn't concern them. What they are after is to pass bill and sign call the money and pocket. No problem. Let them continue. Thank you. Good night.
0: All right. Hello, good evening to you. Hello?
4: Hello, good evening. I see you.
0: Welcome. Good evening to you.
4: Thank God for your work.
0: Thank you very much.
4: Nigeria has failed also. Nigeria has failed also. So we are expecting Biafra to come. Bye-bye.
0: Like I talk, I don't tell you. Just watch your language. I think maybe not to just read messages now and I'll call it a day. Because I know say everybody they verse, but we just know how they talk. Make we know waiting with they talk. All right. Don't just open your mouth talk because you won't talk on top the matter. Good evening, Unju Abicha baby. Well done work. May God bless you immensely. Unjo, Nigeria government jail show where it cause he talk, but they negotiate with terrorists. There is God though. Okay, now so you take drop your own matter. All right, make I see people with day on top this phone line. Hello, good evening to you. Hello, evening good to you. Hello. Let's see this line. Hello, good evening to you. Hello.
5: Good evening, and thank you.
0: Welcome. What's in be your name?
5: Oh, well done. Good job.
0: Thank you very much.
5: I'm on over pain.
0: Thank you.
5: God will help us. God will help Nigeria. It's only God. That's how we do it. I'm not feeling fine. I just hear your voice. I should just greet you.
0: Yeah. Thank you.
5: Thank you so much.
0: Feel better. Feel better, okay? Well, hello. Good evening to you.
6: Good evening, too.
0: Yes, welcome.
6: Thank you. Nothing I give you, nothing. As far as be one day, every I be a do woman. I need to mention my name, a do woman.
0: Okay.
6: How can I give you a be now? You know, say every day, now for the marry new world. Now, so we be for Nigeria. It's only God can help us. There's nobody can help us. It's only God. As we did the break now, so we hear every news. Now, because we be like found one this every day. When did the break found the mother or not? And was life with just this only God just effort in Jesus' name.
0: Amen.
6: Thank you very much.
0: Thank you very much.
6: Your master will never pay you. We are used to tell us the story and everything in Jesus' name.
0: Amen. Thank you, Mama. Thank you so much. Hello, evening good to you.
7: Good evening.
0: Mm-mm. You don't forget which time of the day, B.
7: Confirm. Because I don't see why they call this number. To answer yourself is hard.
0: Oh, yeah, don't answer. You can't tell me.
7: My name is Usman Aliyu. Usman Aliyu.
0: Welcome, Usman Aliyu. Thank you.
7: Yeah, Usman Aliyu. So I'm very happy to have my Wazobia because I reached going to 10 years. I tried this number, but today I'm very happy. I'm very happy. Smiley, so what happened for this country? We will not have here, but God will do it. God do it in Nigeria. Nigeria was better. Nigeria was better.
0: Amen.
7: Now they try.
0: Yes, thank
7: you. Where expensive now?
0: He did very well. He did very well there.
7: Sorry, and everybody had agreed them.
0: No Smiley. Problem.
7: I like now. Well, we're not a try. We're not going to university. Last bus stop, high station.
0: Okay.
7: We are very happy.
0: Thank you very much. All right.
7: We'll confirm. Thank Have a nice day.
0: All right. Good night.
7: Long day.
0: Hello. Good evening to you.
8: Hello, baby. Hello, baby.
0: Sir. Because my organ wanted to call all those names today, but you now want to leave today.
8: Can you tell us, anyone where you want to call, make you make sure you put on good.
0: Thank you. But you didn't call up there, we try to call the one, please.
8: If you know where you call me, but I'm baby. Or where you're baby. My love, baby.
0: mm-hmm.
8: in a woman in the house. How about this?
9: I do.
8: I know it's a good thing.
9: Welcome.
8: This is all my leaders and leaders have seen and have learned. God bless all of us.
9: Mm-hmm.
8: In the world, I just don't see you.
9: In the very well. Yes, it's fine.
8: Okay, chicken down. See, why these American people, terrorism. Why did you mention the name of the person where the Nigerian person? At least, I'm for me, the reaction of our government.
9: Mm.
8: If I mention the name, I know where the way they kill us. They might know how the government will react. When they go to the nation. So that they keep us in limbo. If you say something, the case, when someone sees the case, like, this education will be given in the year one boxers. That time lecture come out.
9: Mm.
8: Because one of my vendor, who's your own, in the year one boxers, year and to that person with a crap. You don't know, even then, I don't say you don't human being.
9: Mm.
8: Well, you know, the next place, you wear and wear and wear and. Everywhere with a smell, just the way and the apart from your health, some of them are married today, and men will get your friend. I don't even know how comfortable just some women they suffer. 95.1 Some men, if you want to teach them, encourage them. They will tell you that they will tell you how the two ended it. They got us the touch and be in that business. All these things. Then I said, I want to not tell them. The ones that are here. So they get clean. They clean in and out. And they smell nice. And that's my case for here.
9: All right, thank you. Chidi.
8: Chidi, man.
9: Okay. Don't worry. Ego soon show. Once he show, you go see.
8: I'm not sure. I'm not now. The dog wants to achieve.
9: Chief, come and be going. Thank you.
8: I'm for you for house.
9: It's all right.
8: All right.
9: Thank you for calling, sir.
8: Thank you, Shin.
9: All right. Bye bye.
8: Ciao. Ciao, ciao.
9: Bye-bye. Chief. Careful. Chief. Chief, come and be going now.
8: I don't work for you for house. I'm going to go now.
9: For Germany, ba?
8: I said, I don't want you for Germany here.
9: No problem. I'll fly. Don't worry.
8: Before I'm coming, you don't fly.
9: Oh, God. Wow. Never seen this guy chief before.
8: My teacher went there. No one go. Ish the dog dish.
9: Eh?
8: Tell them.
9: Is it guinea?
8: Ish the dog dish.
9: I know they tell you. What do you mean?
10: Wait,
0: okay, you say. I know they're empty. I know if you speak, leave me. If you want me to learn, if you want me to learn, send teacher come. Make teacher come teach me very well. Send person come to come teach me. See, waiting. Ish, amen, mish.
10: Mish.
0: Okay, I've heard you. Thank you. I understand. Mish. No, let me they laugh me. Come they go, Jeje. You don't call. You don't talk. Your own. Come they go. Biko.
10: I was for you. Bye
0: bye. This chief, be careful, oh. Before choose now, go begin show now. Say every time I go, they laugh. Queen. I beg you. Mm-hmm. God bless you, Unju baby. Well done, work and more wisdom. Onyi from Jakonde. Thank you very much, Onyi. Thank you. I see you. All right, I see your message. You don't even tell me your name. Okay. Mm-hmm. This one say, good evening. The matter way day on top of that. The matter way day on top of that kidnapping of all those elders. You say not sweet at all. All right, no wahala, Sha. Thank you all. You will call. You will send message. Thank you so much. All right. This one say, good evening. God help us in this country. Sincerely, the government should do something before it gets out of control. Okay. Now, so you take drop your own message. All right. As you say, all of us, we dey vex. Make I pick two more calls before I will give us some kind music. Hello, evening good to you. Who did my phone line?
11: It's me, Emeka. From
0: Emeka? Welcome.
11: Yeah. I don't know, first caller.
0: Welcome.
11: So, I just waiting for the talk for that. What's up, Jason?
0: You
11: know, they try well. Waiting for this Nigeria is a good country, very good crate with a good weather. But now we wait inside Nigeria with the spread Nigeria. So, but that's the problem. Not like going away, we can do again. No deep prayer until this matter. Because I can remember the story of Israelite in Egypt. They stayed over to 430 years, but we want to go to pray there. So, they go to same Moses. That was the day of their liberty. So, may we stop tackling. Somebody do talk. May we bend down the prayer. May God help us and be in Nigeria. So that's all. Thank you.
0: All right. Thank you so much on top that one. Okay. Thank you. All right. Hello. Evening. Good to you. Hello. Who did my phone line?
12: Hello. Good evening. God bless you. I'm Sisi Ekweme.
0: Welcome. Okay, Ekweme.
12: Yeah. I want to put my for some things that we made the news. And the doctor, I want to put for the doctor who talk about the man's band. Is it what he studied for school? How do you know?
0: You know, yes, they do research. Research where they do, they call. They do research. Finish, okay, maybe that's one fine.
12: He didn't wash it, but that happened to her. That's why he called her that that's happening.
0: If you didn't do it, you better stop and move. Now the team be
12: that. That's what happened to him. So he will tell us that's what happened to him.
0: Okay.
12: So you can know.
0: The person do research. You don't understand what they talk about research, ne? When you do research, do something. Do research. Checkmate. Well, check some people.
12: Which man? Who give a point? Who give a identity point?
0: If you ask me now, who I go ask?
12: You go ask who give his own pipe now. Exactly. I want to put my in that.
0: Okay.
12: We book way that blaming show. Let Iboko know that let him not be like bat. Ibo shall humble rejected him. You don't have anything to do. Make Iboko know reject him as he has himself here. It's not good to man for.
9: Hey, yeah, I don't cut. They asked me. They asked mother the person where the do the this thing, where the pants before. Oga, be careful. Ah, what they know now. At the time, say person do they do research, which you should begin telling me say ah the person tell me. Okay.
10: Hello.
9: Hello, evening good to you. Welcome.
10: I'm good evening.
9: Evening good to you, sir. Welcome.
10: I work.
9: Work there, thank you.
10: What about General Badman?
9: General Badman is very well, thank you.
10: Okay. Now Mr. Egesi the talk.
9: Welcome, Oga Egesi, welcome, sir.
10: I thank you now for the good work we know they do.
9: Mm-hmm. Thank you.
10: Now you people they make up the hear information, especially we know they see. So now you people they ask me the talk and I say we they hear them.
9: All right. Thank you, sir.
10: God go bless you now. More.
9: Amen.
10: More.
9: Amen. Thank you so much, sir.
10: I think you're the other thing where I want to talk, where they bless me.
9: Make I hear you.
10: You know, see me, I'm a lover man, you understand? This is Mr. Obika and this man from Korea, where they call. They best me, because you know, say me, I don't pay the house where we go live.
9: Eh, my guy, yeah, nah, no verse you. Now, person will come first. If you not say you don't build that, it's better do fast. So if you not do fast, ha.
10: I don't do everything.
9: No
10: new property,
9: make
10: I buy.
9: All right. Buyer, when you buy and complete, you buy finish, you come. We move inside.
10: Okay.
9: I sure say chief.
10: Next time when I come back from Nigeria, I go go hold am. Make you leave us.
9: It's all right.
10: Make you face that meeting. Make you face Nigeria.
9: No problem, Mr. Egesi. I sure say Mr. Obika, you don't hear. All right. Thank you.
10: They go here. They go here. Make them stay quiet.
9: Okay.
10: Bye bye.
9: Bye bye, yo. Kachifo.
13: I say no touch that dime. Make you no touch. Make you sharply enter market with the combo. Make you no touch.
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0: PD. Gidi, I don't understand that kind of laugh when you laugh. No, they follow me, they laugh like that. Because I don't say that laughter now. You go start now.
1: You see.
0: You go use mouth.
1: You see, you see, as I they laugh you.
0: Hey.
1: You see, Chief Otika. And his brother, Chusukano. These people, they behave as if like when they are when they're younger. Now those people where they go check babe when they when girl papa don't come out for house. Any day where or get expensive come out here, and so where them, all of them will come out. I did my own yesterday. The hear Chief Obika for the bank. In the call my name, I just stay quiet, they listen to. And it minimize what in the talk because of Oga Expensive guy around. Today, Oga Expensive no day around now. In down town. It won't take 1 hour. In fact, let me talk the most the important thing. You see, Joey Bokwe naturally is looking for relevance, right? So talking to him sometimes I don't see it as anything. He's a man who I don't believe in talking too much, right? That appointment when they find Tinubu don't do 3 years, they enter 4 years. At the end of the day, he will not get it. Andy will betide him that all these things will be happening in Nigeria and he will still have mouth to talk. In the escape the one where they where he escaped the other last time. The next time, no go escape him. Right?
0: So, he will shock you, he go get them. May I clear you now? He go get him. Because don't say where this Baba. Baba don't shout.
1: The man worry us too much. This incoming don't they too much.
0: Just they watch now. Very soon you go
1: here. The thing don't worry us too much. If to say now to just give her making the pack this thing for Lagos, make they give her, may we rest. Right? So let me come back to Chief Obika and
0: away. Mr. Chidi. Mr. Chidi. Is there nothing you want to comment about?
1: Unjo. Now this one, why I want comment. Unjo, small time now, you go say you want change them, you want change them. I dey hear you want change them, you want change them. You never change anything. Now so way they say you want change them, you want change them. Change them for Obika, no way. Change them for Gachus, no way. Small time now, if I come out now, I know say choose don't they call for background. One can do on no go baby. Obika and him shout anything where in call, make it end up with unknowable. They are the expensive go must hear this one. These men will go ban them from calling anytime we get expensive, no day.
0: Way, my father.
1: Yeah, Chidi from New Jersey.
0: Okay, Chido, bye bye. All these people now, wow, now like this, now they do. Come down, be coming down. You go. Good morning, sweet Unju baby. Please explain to me how God will help us. And since 40 years, where we dey pray for Niger, and things they get worse inside Niger, why Russia and China, where we dey pray for, don't pass Niger? And their citizens, they live well past Nigerians, where they pray for them. I want to ask, so now God fix China, Japan, Korea, Sweden, Norway, all of them. And when this God go help Niger? Now question, are they ask Jaja from offshore? That question, me I don't even get the answer to even give you on top. Good evening, Ma. Good job. Our problem is our leaders. Nothing much. A problem that needs action.
2: a problem that needs action, you're saying that we should go for fasting and prayer. Anyway, they said it too. They said it too. Chido said it too. Obiago. Mm-hmm. Let me hear. Hello.
3: Hello, okay, Esper.
0: Hi, how are you, Serere? Yo.
3: To ask me that.
2: All right.
3: Okay, Esper, I did greet
2: you. Okay, Esper, they hear you. No worry, they hear you for where you did. No worry. Just check them out.
3: Enjoy, baby.
0: Sir.
3: How are you doing?
0: Fine, sir.
3: I be tired, baby. I don't know how go. Put up,
0: mm-hmm.
3: Oh, ha. They talk. They don't reach. Forget that me. I don't. That me be. That me there on top. Eh, Chidi. I didn't hear you.
0: You have not brought the cow. Never bring the cow. Never bring that cow.
3: No. See now. Shebi, Oga Espe don't sign me. Oga Espe don't sign my contract papers. Mm. He don't sign up. That's why if I dey come now, I dey come gidiba. I know no fear.
0: With plenty cows.
3: My Oga day by myself.
0: No
3: my,
0: be one. No.
3: Chideke, what did no what you Njo, you know what thing I feel do now.
0: I know you are capable.
3: You don't
0: over capable. Oh.
3: This one where you go, just I'll give you $1 trillion. $1 trillion.
0: Hey, whoa, I don't think I you. Hold on for there.
3: EFCC, they hear me.
0: I beg you. They hear you. I think I'll beg you. I beg you.
3: EFCC, sorry, I will give you on our own. Yeah.
0: Okay.
3: Enjoy, my darling.
0: Sir.
3: See, my dear. So you hold it down today.
0: Mm-hmm.
3: I just day here. You see, as Bele just they sweet me. As they talk him. Mm-hmm. That time when you call her Aboki.
0: Mm-hmm.
3: Aboki make you on in radio. Well, make you higher. I just did the love, my dear.
0: Mm-hmm.
3: You are doing a good job.
0: Thank you, sir. Thank you.
3: I know they put you for soup. They look for Maggie. They look for another thing here.
0: Mm-hmm.
3: See, Njo, mm-hmm. I don't like when people are replying. Oga Joe Iboko. I don't like it. The man has right to speak, to say anything he wants to say.
0: True.
3: You understand?
0: Mm-hmm.
3: My people talk, say, any talk where you know reply, you know what in him be. Let them leave him. He's looking for his own way. You understand? Mm-hmm. I don't know business where in the Jew.
0: Mm-hmm.
3: I never hear the business where in the Jew. I never hear kind of business where in the Jew. That is in where in take the job.
0: Mm-hmm.
3: Make them leave up. They don't even need to reply.
0: Mm.
3: Even Oga Bayo or Nonuga, when they say presidency, waiting Okute Raza Ndibo talk. So make the president resign. Everything where all the policies where they bring no work. He's supposed to resign. Step aside. No, I don't know what the presidency that's Oga Bayo or Nonuga they do. He must reply every word. Anybody will talk, he must call. I mean, he don't get work.
0: Now you know,
3: other things. No, that one not be work. That thing not be work. It not be work. He's supposed to carry the masses along, telling us what we're supposed to hear. The good things the government is doing. That is not attacking. He's doing like as if he's an attack dog or what. That's what he's doing. He must anything way in here. May I tell you, does he let him hear the kind of insult people are giving Trump? Go and check other countries. They don't talk to the people. They don't talk to them. Just keep quiet. As long as you're a leader, people will insult you. It's not everybody that would like what you are doing. I'm just saying, even in a family, it's not everybody that would like what you are doing.
0: Mm.
3: There must be opposition. There are people that will not like what you are doing.
0: Mm-hmm.
3: You know, it's normal. Where there is 10 people will not like you. You might have 9. There must be one person that does not like what, even when you are doing good. So let them know that and know, put their energy is something that is good, something that will benefit the masses, something that will benefit the country. They must reply you. What's his name? Daniel Bolai. Abuwaya. I don't know the
0: Bulai,
3: name. Daniel Bulai. And Omokre don't keep quiet now. He don't say because they don't give up waiting in the loop. So because Rainbow, Abi Rainbow Omokre. Abi? He don't say. Why? I don't like what they do. There are many work in this country to do. Every day people they pray. Ah, you are going back home. Ah, God, please, make by the time I get home, let there be light. Are you telling? Is it God that will bring your light?
0: Mm-mm.
3: Let the road. If you are driving now, say God, come and take control. The tires, the engine, the road. This is what you're supposed to do for yourself. Check your tire. 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I've never seen a courier entering his motor traveling, even if he's a Christian, say, God, lead me. You know, they pray for tire. Because you know, he buy new tires. You know, the road, they're okay. All those prayer points, they know they pray, I'm here.
0: Yes.
3: Njo,
0: yes.
3: My darling, you are doing a good job.
0: Thank you, sir.
3: I go to help you always, Njo.
0: Thank you, sir.
3: Said anybody when one cry, when cry, you there with me. I don't take you. My brother Obika Steven, my brother, please. I will settle you. Step down for me,
0: Mr. Egesenko.
3: I got Obika.
0: Mr. Egesenko, where the Nigeria kwa?
3: That one, I know what I go do. By tomorrow morning, I know where in they go work now. I go tell them where they increase from Orile to my 20,000 naira. That's the only punishment where I go do up. That's all. I go increase fuel.
0: It's all right.
3: No problem. Mm. I'll call president when they increase fuel.
0: Biko.
3: Not my right. Say the fuel don't come down. No. Crude oil don't come down. 70 something. 70 something dollar now instead of 100 and something day.
0: Catch your phone. Oh yeah. Come and be good.
3: I love you, my darling.
0: All right, bye-bye. Sir. Bye-bye, sir. Thank you. All right. Okay. All right. Messages here. Good evening, Oyoyo baby number one and Wazobia family members. Now Jagaban and his team are replying, Mr. Obise is acting like a child, forgetting that Jagaban was the master in the front protesting, shouting, asking good luck to step down. So why is Jagaban seeing it as if it started now? Okay, Vivian, I see your message. All right. And, all right. Good evening. Well done, work. My name is Matthew from Bayelsa. You say, make we leave Nigeria for good. It's all right.

0: The nation's most brilliant young minds gear up for the National Secondary School Debate Tournament. It's the season finale of the I Beg to Differ Secondary Schools Debate Tournament Season 9. 10th of August at 3 p.m. Lagos, Abuja and Port Harcourt will come alive. Champions from Abuja, Port Harcourt and Lagos will go shoulder to shoulder for the crown of the Champion of Champions. 16 secondary schools, 3 daily debates, 4 weeks of intense matchups. Who will be the Champion of Champions of the I Beg to Differ Season 9? The final lap of the journey begins August 10 at 3 p.m. For sponsorship inquiries, email info@nigeriainfo.fm or ibegtodifer@nigeriainfo.fm. I Beg to Differ, the Tournament of Champions.
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6: 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We're Sidan Chim with me from 6 o'clock Caricon Reach until this time. Thank you. Thank you so much. 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

0: the nation's most brilliant young minds gear up for the National Secondary School Debate Tournament. It's the season finale of the I Beg to Differ Secondary Schools Debate Tournament Season 9. 10th of August at 3 p.m. Lagos, Abuja and Port Harcourt will come alive. Champions from Abuja, Port Harcourt and Lagos will go shoulder to shoulder for the crown of the Champion of Champions. 16 secondary schools, 3 daily debates, 4 weeks of intense matchups. Who will be the Champion of Champions of the I Beg to Differ Season 9? The final lap of the journey begins August 10 at 3 p.m. For sponsorship inquiries, email info@nigeriainfo.fm or ibegtodiffer@nigeriainfo.fm. I Beg to Differ, the Tournament of Champions.
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me, baby. All right, 6 minutes of our Kapasem, 12 midnight, 4 East at the studio here. Thanks a bunch to legendary King Owasu and Idi Marshall for that song. And Nicole, I'm thinking about you. All right, National Born Chukma Station, but this 95.1 was a bad FM. 6 more days, 9 remain. We will do by Gary, give the month of June for Inside 2026. Yeah, because today is 24th day for the month of June 2026. And I go there with you from now till 4 a.m. And I go drop you for the hand of Ratata and saying it to carry you go on top of our wake up show. How you day this morning? How I meet you this morning? Hope you are good. How is your body? How is your one bubble? Your one baby? Your husband? Your wife? How your marriage? How your relationship? How is your sex life? Hope say everything they go gently and wildly for where you day. And we go good to know where till we even meet you. They do this morning. Did you meet you on top of your partner pulling out or about to insert? Did we meet you preparing to, you know, take off your bra, take off your pants? Which one we meet you? They do. We meet you about to roll your waist and spare coconut with your waist. Which one we meet you? They do. We meet you ready to suck your partner bum bum breasts, Abby. They pull your mask, come off for him. Abby, we meet you, they pull your mask, come off for him, Bobby.

0: Okay, if you hear me, make I know. Send me WhatsApp message for you. If you can hear me loud and clear, say if you hear me loud and clear for 0908-743-0755. 0908-743-0755. If you hear me loud and clear, just send me a WhatsApp message. Say if you hear you, 0908-743-0755. Now we WhatsApp number. All right, sir. Back to the matter. I said they wonder waiting I meet you they do this morning. Whether I meet you, you know, trying to put your mouth for your partner body. Abi they rehearse to bring up my also. Which one I meet you they do? I really, really they curious. I want to know. Okay, they hear me. All right. Angie from Surulere say, okay, they hear me. Okay, Jojo from Sabo. All right, very loud and clear. Okay, very loud and clear. Do you hear me very loud and clear? All right, so, okay. Abiti say, no, they hear me. So I'll meet you on top. On top of bouncing castle. Ha, AG from Suleiro, what kind of bouncing castle are you bouncing on at this time of the day? Where this now human bouncing castle? I mean the other bouncing castle. Now human bouncing castle. I meet you the bounce on top. I mean the rubber one. Which way the bounce on top? Biko. All right, 10 minutes over. Come at 12:09:04 is at the studio here. From now to what go day here? They follow you and on top of love zone. G surroundings with the jelly for inside relationship. And then by one we go day for heart workshop. Where we go help you. Help somebody winning the advice on top matter with the wind job and for her. Today now Women's Day, and yesterday we talked to the men about the type of, you know, how to get that wild sex. We go make your woman, they make you want to come back once more. And today we'll talk about how you baby woman feel use your mouth drive your man crazy. Okay, that now by 2 o'clock on top bedroom talk, I feel use your mouth drive your man crazy by 2 o'clock. And then by 3, the single ladies and where they ready to mingle, go get to find that man of their dreams. Okay, so I get one question for you this morning. So you know, say telephone day for us to they communicate. We use and they call our partners, use and send messages, use you know, snap photos, send to them. Say, hey, see where I do, share location. This one, when you go party, you want to let them know, say, I'm catching, they catch cruise oh, for where I do for party, you snap photo, you send to them, pakam, chakam, in case they know they with you. And some people don't also talk, say, this same telephone where will they use? Say, you don't get to scatter relationships. Some say, you know, you don't make their relationship they stronger. But the question why I won't ask you be say, if your partner carry your phone now as we they talk, go through that your phone. If your partner carry your phone now and go through your phone, go through your DMs, check all your archived messages, the one where he delete you, he go through your photo gallery, he check all the photo where they DM. He check your WhatsApp messages, he check your SMS, he check everything, your call logs, people then will call you and the people then will you call, maybe check your email, you know, just go through your phone. If your partner pick up your phone now and go through that your phone, say you go see get relationship or not. If your partner pick up your phone now and go through that your phone, say una go see day inside marriage. That your marriage go see day by tomorrow, by today. Maybe later today una go see get that marriage go don't scatter before today end. Abi, it go see day. That relationship go don't scatter before today end. Abi, that relationship go see day. 0908-743-0755. Now we WhatsApp number. 0908-743-0755. Now we WhatsApp number. Genevieve, they live inside the studio this morning. How are you, Genevieve?
1: I did catch that.
0: Okay. Mm. They say that they hear us.
1: Okay. Yes, I hear you too from the live stream.
0: Uh-huh.
1: Yeah, so.
0: So that's that the challenge.
1: Oh, now we problem for you.
0: Well, then the two of us we need to go clean our ears. We need to go wash them. How you day?
1: I day fine.
0: How your weekend did go?
1: My weekend was fine.
0: Mm-hmm.
1: Yeah.
0: Okay, all right, so tell them the phone lines where they go take free reach us.
1: Okay, you free green green us at top 0201-277-0951. 0201-277-0951 or our alternative line will be 0201-465-7180. 0201-465-7180. 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
0: 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Like our Facebook page, follow us, and as you did for the live stream there like this, they drop your comments wutu. Whether the if they check your phone to go scatter the relationship, I'll be your relationship go see day. Hello.
2: Hello, good morning.
0: Morning, how you day?
2: I'm fine, please,
0: you say?
2: I say I'm fine, ma.
0: All right, so what's your fine name away from the call me?
2: Okay, and this my name is Edet.
0: Your name is?
2: My name is Edet. Edet.
0: Edet. How about you?
2: Edet. Idiote.
0: Aha.
1: Edet,
0: you say?
2: I'm from Cross River, ma.
0: All right. So if your partner check that to your phone now, you go see the inside that your relationship. I mean, go don't scatter before today close.
2: I want the relationship to work. When I do something right, if my woman comes get my phone, come catch me say I don't do bad. I don't kid on her. Then come see my
0: this phone. This your talk don't do too much you. You go see get relationship, Abi, you no go get.
1: Everybody get 1 minute.
0: Based on what you get, is that that's your phone?
1: Yes or no?
0: You go see get, Abi, you no go get.
2: I go get.
0: Hello, good morning to you.
3: Good morning.
0: Morning, how you
3: my
0: do?
3: Name is... Fine. My name is Abraham. I'm calling from AGCT.
0: Okay, I did hear you. Uh-oh.
1: You can disconnect. Hello, morning to you.
4: Hello.
0: How are you?
4: I'm fine, are you?
0: I'm fine, are you be that?
4: not me, Genevieve. Good morning.
5: Good morning.
4: My sister.
5: How you doing?
4: My sister and my love woman.
1: Your lovely wife. She there, yeah?
4: My lovely wife. Oh, the Minogi.
0: Better go check.
4: You don't tell. You don't tell. They miss you.
0: You better go check your
4: support. I greet everybody home and abroad.
0: He can greet you too.
4: Yes, sir. This question. Where you at? Yeah, they eat into me. Your mom and I call you too.
0: Enjoy yourself.
4: This is a question. If you know me, I'll take your phone. See anything.
0: If your partner check your phone now, if I you go see get relationship.
1: No, I don't say if partner.
4: You they are the talk now. If I carry your phone, will be my loving one.
0: You call
4: one.
0: Us back when you don't go peace.
1: You don't understand our
0: hello,
1: question.
0: Good morning to you.
6: Good morning, ma.
0: Morning, how you day?
6: This fine, and you?
0: We did Kajad. How about you?
6: What did you find?
0: Okay.
7: And my name is Goddy.
0: Goddy. Where are you from, the colors?
7: Yeah. Color for Ekpe.
0: Ekpe. Okay.
7: Yes.
0: We did hear you.
7: Okay. So, like me, no matter how it be, I will still be with my own house because I know whoever.
0: No go ever do waiting. Hello, good morning to you.
8: Hello, good morning, Asiuzo.
0: Morning, boss. How about you?
8: Thank God, the first time caller.
0: That's not for your right cheek.
8: Oh, thank you so much for the first time for how many years?
0: Yay! Welcome on board.
8: Thank you so much. Ah, I was so surprised seeing these two accounts before I was on radio. Jesus, for how many years? Since I come to Nigeria, I always listen to your program, but I never one day try reach Wazobia.
0: Today,
8: my name is Ferdinand.
0: Ferdinand. I used to have a classmate like that. So where they answer Ferdinand? I don't even know where in dinner.
8: Wow. I'm from Togo, but I'm living in Nigeria.
0: Okay. Mm-hmm.
8: Yeah. I always listen to your program every night.
0: Yeah.
8: Honestly.
0: So, Ferdinand, are you single or married?
8: I'm married.
0: So, if your wife go through your phone now, would your marriage still stand?
8: Very, very stand. Very, very stand.
0: Okay.
8: And because one thing I believe that before I tell my mom that I want to marry for Nigeria, she asked me one question. Say, am I really sure that I want to marry as yet? And she only gives me only one advice, which is I stand still for that advice. My mom told me that if you want your marriage to be strong, that there are a lot of mistakes of people are making today. Your wife is your wife. But if you want your marriage to last, don't monitor your wife.
0: Don't carry us. Go another place. But anyways, thanks a bunch.
8: Okay.
0: Don't carry us. Go another place. Thank you very much. Morning to you.
9: Oh, the magani ugboro na abo.
0: Ugboro 1 million. How are you?
9: I'm cool. Uzo de ma. Good morning, ma.
0: Morning, how about you?
9: It is inside close.
0: Okay.
9: My name is Chooks from Lekki.
0: All right.
9: Are they here? Uzo, speak where you talk, eh? For me, I'm ready. I go drop my phone. I feel leave and go sleep. Yeah, search everything, not to search. I don't get stressed with that one. But if I come talk, say, okay, make I check your own. As a monk who feel raising head from there. Now that one, now envy the cocoa. But for me, I can drop it, leave it, I go to bed. You search everything. I know they use pin codes for my phone.
0: Okay.
9: Yeah, that is me for you.
0: All right. Thanks a
9: bunch. Those are for the dollar.
0: Thanks a bunch. Morning to you.
10: And you.
0: Hey, your voice is there low.